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1: From the TriArc Weather Center, here's a look at your forecast. We'll have really strong high pressure over our area for the next few days, and that means the heat and humidity will continue. We'll be in the upper 70s overnight, clear skies, going to about 100 on the air temperature on Wednesday, but the heat index up around 111, breezy and sunny. It'll be clear Wednesday night, hot and humid again on Thursday and Friday. This is Staff Meteor.

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3: From the TriArc Weather Center, here's a look at your forecast. We'll have really strong high pressure over our area for the next few days, and that means the heat and humidity will continue. We'll be in the upper 70s overnight, clear skies, going to about 100 on the air temperature on Wednesday, but the heat index up around 111, breezy and sunny. It'll be clear Wednesday night, hot and humid again on Thursday and Friday. 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
1: The North Little Rock Police Department announced Monday that the law enforcement agency has arrested one of two suspects in a deadly shooting that occurred on July 30th at the Circle K at 8108 Counts Massey Road near Maumelle. 20-year-old Clinton Withers was arrested Monday afternoon and was taken into custody and charged with one count of capital murder, three counts of a terroristic act, and five counts of aggravated assault, according to the North Little Rock Police Department. Our Blood Institute is hosting another summer blood drive for Conway residents, this time at the Sam's Club, located at 1250 South Amity Road on August 16th from 11 a.m. to 4 p.m. The organization has been hosting drives throughout central Arkansas over the summer and remains in need of all types of blood donations, and especially type O negative. The University of Central Arkansas reached new fundraising heights in fiscal year 26. Donors gave $14.4 million, a 31% jump from the previous year, marking the ninth year in a row UCA overshadowed its fundraising goal, raising more than $10 million. According to the university, the UCA Foundation now holds $103.4 million in assets, breaking the $100 million mark for the first time. The funding signals additional university support for scholarships, faculty, and campus projects. I'm Dylan Harden from the First Community Bank Triarch 24-Hour News Center, where community comes first. 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
2: From the Triarch Weather Center, here's a look at your forecast. We'll have really strong high pressure over our area for the next few days, and that means the heat and humidity will continue. We'll be in the upper 70s overnight, clear skies, going to about 100 on the air temperature on Wednesday, but the heat index up around 111, breezy and sunny. It'll be clear Wednesday night, hot and humid again on Thursday and Friday. This is staff meteorologist Steve Hamilton.

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The Community Garden Work Group meets Thursday, 3 to 5 p.m. at the Garden in Conway. Join your fellow gardeners in the Community Garden to tend to your plot, socialize, learn, and get some volunteer hours. School's back in session, and it's time to celebrate. Excited to welcome you back to the loft for the new year. That's at the North Little Rock Public Library, the Lehman Public Library in North Little Rock. You can hang out with other teens and enjoy a nacho bar as well as karaoke and see what resources the loft has to offer. That's Thursday, 4:30 p.m. And knit at night. You want to knit at night? Of course you do. You can do that Thursday in Maumelle at the Maumelle Library, 6 to 8 p.m. The Fiber Arts taking over a Thursday night. You can learn from fellow knitters and crocheters. 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
1: All right. Hey, JR with you. And yes, indeed, I want to tell you about my great friends over at the Carpet Barn here in Conway. It is summertime. 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
1: TriArc Weather. From the TriArc Weather Center, here's a look at your forecast. We'll have really strong high pressure over our area for the next few days, and that means the heat and humidity will continue. We'll be in the upper 70s overnight, clear skies, going to about 100 on the air temperature on Wednesday, but the heat index up around 111, breezy and sunny. It'll be clear Wednesday night, hot and humid again on Thursday and Friday. This is staff meteorologist Steve Hamilton.

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4: Fox News, I'm John Saucy, a Marine veteran and Massachusetts teacher Robert Gilman returning back to the U.S. after spending 4 years behind bars in Russia. Senator Ed Markey telling reporters Gilman will be flown out for medical treatment after suffering years of abuse that left him near death.
5: He will be given that treatment at a military hospital in Texas.
4: President Trump says no one is exchanged in return for Gilman. The Trump administration pausing funding for the Los Angeles Homeless Services Authority in June, pulling $240 billion over allegations of fraud and mismanagement. Secretary of Housing and Urban Development Scott Turner says funding doubled over the years, but homelessness tripled.
6: The LA Continuum of Care, led by LASA, had received $1 billion in taxpayer dollars over the last 5 years. That's $1 billion over the last 5 years. With no accountability and zero results.
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7: From the TriArc Weather Center, here's a look at your forecast. We'll have really strong high pressure over our area for the next few days, and that means the heat and humidity will continue. We'll be in the upper 70s overnight, clear skies, going to about 100 on the air temperature on Wednesday, but the heat index up around 111, breezy and sunny. It'll be clear Wednesday night, hot and humid again on Thursday and Friday. This is staff meteorologist Steve

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Africa. From the TriArc Weather Center, here's a look at your forecast. We'll have really strong high pressure over our area for the next few days, and that means the heat and humidity will continue. We'll be in the upper 70s overnight, clear skies, going to about 100 on the air temperature on Wednesday, but the heat index up around 111, breezy and sunny. It'll be clear Wednesday night, hot and humid again on Thursday and Friday. This is staff meteorologist Steve.

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1: A number of schools in Central Arkansas are kicking off the 2026-2027 school year over the next 2 weeks, with many K-12 schools starting class this week. Here's a list of many of the K-12 schools, colleges, and universities in the Triarch area starting classes in the coming days. For the K-12 schools starting today is BB and Mayflower. Tomorrow, Wednesday, August 12th, Conway Christian, Greenbrier, Cabot, and Searcy Public Schools. Thursday, August 13th, Morrilton and North Little Rock Public Schools. 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Monday, August 17th, Conway Public Schools and St. Joseph School. For colleges and universities, Monday, August 17th is Harding University and Central Baptist College. Wednesday, August 19th, the University of Arkansas Community College at Morrilton. Thursday, August 20th, the University of Central Arkansas start classes. And Tuesday, August 25th, Hendricks College. The North Little Rock Police Department announced Monday that the law enforcement agency has arrested one of two suspects in a deadly shooting that occurred on July 30th at the Circle K at 8108 Counts Massey Road near Maumelle. 20-year-old Clinton Withers was arrested Monday afternoon and then taken into custody and charged with one count of capital murder, three counts of a terroristic act, and five counts of aggravated assault, according to the North Little Rock Police Department. I'm Dylan Harden from the First Community Bank Triarch 24-Hour News Center, where community comes first. 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
2: From the Triarch Weather Center, here's a look at your forecast. We'll have really strong high pressure over our area for the next few days, and that means the heat and humidity will continue. We'll be in the upper 70s overnight, clear skies, going to about 100 on the air temperature on Wednesday, but the heat index up around 111, breezy and sunny. It'll be clear Wednesday night, hot and humid again on Thursday and Friday. This is staff meteorologist

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It's a free food distribution on Saturday in Jacksonville. 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That's happening at Restoration House of Praise. 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You can join Conway Animal Services at the Patio Cafe on Saturday from 5 to 9 p.m. The dog days of summer, end of summer event. You can meet some of Conway's cutest adoptable shelter dogs. 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
1: All right. Hey, JR with you. And yes, indeed, I want to tell you about my great friends over at the Carpet Barn here in Conway. It is summertime. 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
3: From the Tri-Arc Weather Center, here's a look at your forecast. We'll have really strong high pressure over our area for the next few days, and that means the heat and humidity will continue. We'll be in the upper 70s overnight, clear skies, going to about 100 on the air temperature on Wednesday, but the heat index up around 111, breezy and sunny. It'll be clear Wednesday night, hot and humid.

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5: Fox News, I'm Roger Stern. Republican South Carolina Senator Darlene Graham is one step closer to permanently succeeding her late brother Lindsey, who died last month. Fox's Mark Meredith says she has just advanced to a runoff primary next month against another Republican.
6: I just checked in with Darlene Graham's campaign. They are still waiting to get more information about who they're going to face in the runoff. This race coming down to two other opponents, two congressmen.
5: We now know Graham will face Ralph Norman in the runoff. Socialist Francesca Hung says she fits right in with Wisconsin voters. She's leading the pack in today's Democratic gubernatorial primary.
7: Wisconsin has a proud history of progressivism, and the policies that we are fighting for honor that. But more importantly, they honor working class people who should be first in government.
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From the Tri-Arc Weather Center, here's a look at your forecast. We'll have really strong high pressure over our area for the next few days, and that means the heat and humidity will continue. We'll be in the upper 70s overnight, clear skies, going to about 100 on the air temperature on Wednesday, but the heat index up around 111, breezy and sunny. It'll be clear Wednesday night, hot and humid again on Thursday and Friday. This is staff meteorologist.

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3: From the Triarch Weather Center, here's a look at your forecast. We'll have really strong high pressure over our area for the next few days, and that means the heat and humidity will continue. We'll be in the upper 70s overnight, clear skies, going to about 100 on the air temperature on Wednesday, but the heat index up around 111, breezy and sunny. It'll be clear Wednesday night, hot and humid again on Thursday and Friday. This is staff meteorologist

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2: The Conway Police Department is reminding area residents that students are preparing to return to the classroom and drivers can expect more traffic over the next week or more. Conway Christian School began classes on August 12th, and Conway Police anticipate more vehicles during drop-off and pickup times. On August 16th, the University of Central Arkansas holds Freshman Move-In Day from 7:30 a.m. to 5 o'clock p.m. The law enforcement agency said traffic will pick up around UCA campus and on nearby roads that day, while local stores and restaurants may see more customers as students and families prepare for the semester. Conway Public Schools and St. Joseph's Schools start classes August 17th, and morning and afternoon commutes are expected to see heavier traffic throughout the city as parents and buses take students to and from school. The law enforcement agency is asking drivers to leave early and watch for students walking or biking. Plan for extra time during commutes and stay alert near schools and crosswalks. Our Blood Institute is hosting another summer blood drive for Conway residents, this time at the Sam's Club, located at 1250 South Amity Road on August 16th from 11 a.m. to 4 p.m. The organization has been hosting drives throughout Central Arkansas over the summer and remains in need of all types of blood donations and especially type O negative. I'm Dylan Harden from the First Community Bank Triarch 24-Hour News Center, where community comes first. 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
4: From the Triarch Weather Center, here's a look at your forecast. We'll have really strong high pressure over our area for the next few days, and that means the heat and humidity will continue. We'll be in the upper 70s overnight, clear skies, going to about 100 on the air temperature on Wednesday, but the heat index up around 111, breezy and sunny. It'll be clear Wednesday night, hot and humid.

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If you're looking for a quick way to save lives and score free perks, you can head to Sports Clips at 3820 Dave Ward Drive in Conway on Friday from 11:30 a.m. to 4 p.m. for the Dog Days of Summer Blood Drive. 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Also Friday at Crane Library in Searcy, it's Dungeons & Dragons for adults 18 and over. It's a cooperative storytelling game, and you are invited. No registration is required. And the Coffee House Concert Series continues, benefiting concerts, supporting local nonprofits. That's Friday, 7 p.m. at the Faulkner County Library. 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
2: From the TriArc Weather Center, here's a look at your forecast. We'll have really strong high pressure over our area for the next few days, and that means the heat and humidity will continue. We'll be in the upper 70s overnight, clear skies, going to about 100 on the air temperature on Wednesday, but the heat index up around 111, breezy and sunny. It'll be clear Wednesday night, hot and humid again on Thursday and Friday. This is staff meteorologist

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1: All right. Hey, JR with you. And yes, indeed, I want to tell you about my great friends over at the Carpet Barn here in Conway. It is summertime. 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
5: Fox News, I'm Ted Lindner. Tonight, South Carolina Republican Senator Darlene Graham is one step closer to permanently succeeding her brother, Lindsey, who died last month. Fox's Mark Meredith says she just advanced to a runoff primary in 2 weeks and has strong backing from the White House.
6: They wanted to see her advance to this next six-year term, but whether or not that's going to still be the case after we get through tonight and what the runoff is going to look like is going to be a big question.
5: Meantime, Connecticut Governor Ned Lamont has won the Democratic primary, defeating State Representative Josh Elliott as the governor seeks his third term in office. Lamont, who's 71, ran a largely comfortable campaign against Elliott, who's 41, and ran to the governor's political left. Lamont will face Republican State Senator Ryan Fazio in the general election in November. In Minnesota, Senator Amy Klobuchar has won the Democratic nomination for governor, and the Trump-backed U.S. Representative Tom Tiffany has won the Republican nomination for governor in the state of Wisconsin. 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
9: From the TriArc Weather Center, here's a look at your forecast. We'll have really strong high pressure over our area for the next few days, and that means the heat and humidity will continue. We'll be in the upper 70s overnight, clear skies, going to about 100 on the air temperature on Wednesday, but the heat index up around 111, breezy and sunny. It'll be clear Wednesday night, hot and humid again on Thursday and Friday. This is staff meteorologist Steve Hamm.

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1: TriArc Weather. From the TriArc Weather Center, here's a look at your forecast. We'll have really strong high pressure over our area for the next few days, and that means the heat and humidity will continue. We'll be in the upper 70s overnight, clear skies, going to about 100 on the air temperature on Wednesday, but the heat index up around 111, breezy and sunny. It'll be clear Wednesday night, hot and humid again on Thursday and Friday. This is staff meteorologist

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1: The University of Central Arkansas Board of Trustees announced the fall opening of the UCA Innovation Campus during its August 6th meeting. Board members and university leaders said the faculty will help build new workforce partnerships, give more research options, and support Arkansas economy. This fall, UCA plans to offer 6 courses at the Innovation Campus for returning students and will add beginner-level courses in the spring. Multiple emergency agencies and teams worked together to save a hiker battling severe dehydration and heat exhaustion on Pinnacle Mountain on Monday. According to the Pulaski County Office of Emergency Management, members of the Lake Maumelle and West Pulaski Fire Departments responded to a call that a hiker was stranded high atop the mountain, and after locating the man and assessing his condition, decided a helicopter, the safest rescue option, based in part on the steep terrain. Our Blood Institute is hosting another summer blood drive for Conway residents, this time at the Sam's Club located at 1250 South Amity Road on August 16th from 11 a.m. to 4 p.m. The organization has been hosting drives throughout Central Arkansas over the summer and remains in need of all types of blood donations, especially type O negative. I'm Dylan Harden from the First Community Bank Triarch 24-Hour News Center, where community comes first. 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
2: From the Triarch Weather Center, here's a look at your forecast. We'll have really strong high pressure over our area for the next few days, and that means the heat and humidity will continue. We'll be in the upper 70s overnight, clear skies, going to about 100 on the air temperature on Wednesday, but the heat index up around 111, breezy and sunny. It'll be clear Wednesday night, hot and humid again on Thursday and Friday. This is staff meteorologist Steve Hamilton.

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The Community Garden Work Group meets Thursday, 3 to 5 p.m. at the Garden in Conway. Join your fellow gardeners in the Community Garden to tend to your plot, socialize, learn, and get some volunteer hours. School's back in session, and it's time to celebrate. Excited to welcome you back to the loft for the new year. That's at the North Little Rock Public Library, the Lehman Public Library in North Little Rock. You can hang out with other teens and enjoy a nacho bar as well as karaoke and see what resources the loft has to offer. That's Thursday, 4:30 p.m. And knit at night. You want to knit at night? Of course you do. You can do that Thursday in Maumelle at the Maumelle Library, 6 to 8 p.m. The Fiber Arts taking over a Thursday night. You can learn from fellow knitters and crocheters. 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I'm Jennifer Lipp with your TriArc Community Calendar on My Country Y107.

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2: All right. Hey, JR with you. 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
1: Triarch Weather. From the Triarch Weather Center, here's a look at your forecast. We'll have really strong high pressure over our area for the next few days, and that means the heat and humidity will continue. We'll be in the upper 70s overnight, clear skies, going to about 100 on the air temperature on Wednesday, but the heat index up around 111, breezy and sunny. It'll be clear Wednesday night, hot and humid again on Thursday and Friday. This is Staff Meteorologist Steve.

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4: Fox News, I'm Sue Guzman in South Carolina. Republican Senator Darlene Graham inching closer to permanently succeeding her brother Lindsey, who died last month. Fox's Mark Meredith says she just advanced to a runoff primary in 2 weeks and, of course, had the strong backing from the White House.
5: They wanted to see her advance to this next six-year term, but whether or not that's going to still be the case after we get through tonight and what the runoff is going to look like is going to be a big question.
4: And it's a too-close-to-call race involving socialist candidate Francesca Hong and her opponent in the Democratic race for governor there. That is now, according to last look, literally neck and neck. Earlier, Hong tried to show she's not too extreme for voters.
6: What's extreme is Congressman Tiffany, a longtime D.C. congressman.
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0: From the TriArch Weather Center, here's a look at your forecast. We'll have really strong high pressure over our area for the next few days, and that means the heat and humidity will continue. We'll be in the upper 70s overnight, clear skies, going to about 100 on the air temperature on Wednesday, but the heat index up around 111, breezy and sunny. It'll be clear Wednesday night, hot and humid again on Thursday and Friday. This is staff meteorologist Steve Hamilton.
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1: Our Blood Institute is hosting another summer blood drive for Conway residents, this time at the Sam's Club located at 1250 South Amity Road on August 16th from 11 a.m. to 4 p.m. The organization has been hosting drives throughout Central Arkansas over the summer and remains in need of all types of blood donations, especially type O negative. A number of schools in Central Arkansas are kicking off the 2026-2027 school year over the next 2 weeks, with many K-12 schools starting classes this week. Here's a list of many of the K-12 schools, colleges, and universities in the Triarch area starting classes in the coming days. For the K-12 schools, on Tuesday, August 11th, BB and Mayflower started school. Wednesday, August 12th, Conway Christian, Greenbrier Public Schools, Cabot Public Schools, and Searcy Public Schools began class. 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For colleges and universities, Monday, August 17th, Harding University and Central Baptist College. Then on Wednesday, August 19th, University of Arkansas Community College at Morrilton. Thursday, August 20th, University of Central Arkansas. And then Tuesday, August 25th, Hendricks College. I'm Dylan Harden from the First Community Bank Triarch 24-Hour News Center, where community comes first. 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
2: From the Triarch Weather Center, here's a look at your forecast. We'll have really strong high pressure over our area for the next few days, and that means the heat and humidity will continue. We'll be in the upper 70s overnight, clear skies, going to about 100 on the air temperature on Wednesday, but the heat index up around 111, breezy and sunny. It'll be clear Wednesday night, hot and humid again on Thursday and Friday. This is staff meteorologist Steve Hamilton.
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1: 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That's happening at Restoration House of Praise. 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You can join Conway Animal Services at the Patio Cafe on Saturday from 5 to 9 p.m. The dog days of summer, end of summer event. You can meet some of Conway's cutest adoptable shelter dogs. 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
4: From the TriArc Weather Center, here's a look at your forecast. We'll have really strong high pressure over our area for the next few days, and that means the heat and humidity will continue. We'll be in the upper 70s overnight, clear skies, going to about 100 on the air temperature on Wednesday, but the heat index up around 111, breezy and sunny. It'll be clear Wednesday night, hot and humid again on Thursday and Friday. This is staff meteorologist Steve Hamilton.
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2: All right. Hey, JR with you. And yes, indeed. I want to tell you about my great friends over at the Carpet Barn here in Conway. 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In fact, that's just even a small part of their business. 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European white oak hardwood right now, 5 and 7 inch size, just $299 a square foot, and 24 months same as cash financing. Now, when you talk about this beautiful European white oak hardwood, oh, it is absolutely gorgeous, and it's going to look good in so many rooms in your home. All right, so go by, talk to Sean, DJ, Craig, and say, look, this is what we need, Wesley. At the Carpet Barn, the end goal is for you, the customer, to be happy, and that's what it's all about. 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
5: Fox News, I'm Ted Lindner. South Carolina Republican Senator Darlene Graham one step closer to succeeding her brother Lindsey Graham, who died last month. Fox's Mark Meredith says she advanced to a runoff primary in 2 weeks. She's got strong backing from the White House and President Trump.
6: They wanted to see her advance to this next six-year term, but whether or not that's going to still be the case after we get through tonight and what the runoff is going to look like is going to be a big question.
5: In Connecticut, Governor Ned Lamont has won the Democratic primary, defeating State Representative Josh Elliott as the governor seeks a third term. Lamont will face Republican State Senator Ryan Fazio in November. In Minnesota, Senator Amy Klobuchar has won the Democratic nomination for governor. On the Republican side, MyPillow founder Mike Lindell, who was backed by President Trump running against Minnesota House Speaker Lisa DeMuth, has lost that race. The Trump-backed U.S. Representative Tom Tiffany has won the Republican nomination for governor in Wisconsin. 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
9: From the TriArch Weather Center, here's a look at your forecast. We'll have really strong high pressure over our area for the next few days, and that means the heat and humidity will continue. We'll be in the upper 70s overnight, clear skies, going to about 100 on the air temperature on Wednesday, but the heat index up around 111, breezy and sunny. It'll be clear Wednesday night, hot and humid again on Thursday and Friday. This is staff meteorologist

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1: A number of schools in Central Arkansas are kicking off the 2026-2027 school year over the next 2 weeks, with many K-12 schools starting classes this week. Here's a list of many of the K-12 schools, colleges, and universities in the Triarch area starting classes in the coming days. For K-12 schools, Tuesday, August 11th, BB and Mayflower kicked off classes. On Wednesday, August 12th, Conway Christian, Greenbrier Public Schools, Cabot Public Schools, and Searcy Public Schools. 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Then on Monday, August 17th, Conway Public Schools and St. Joseph School. For colleges and universities, on Monday, August 17th, Harding University and Central Baptist College. On Wednesday, August 19th, University of Arkansas Community College at Morrilton. Thursday, August 20th, University of Central Arkansas. And then Tuesday, August 25th, Hendricks College. The Mayflower Police Department announced on Monday that the city will suspend its use of Flock Safety automated license plate reader cameras effective immediately, just days after Cabot Mayor Ken Kincaid said that all of their devices had officially been taken offline. I'm Dylan Harden from the First Community Bank Triarch 24-Hour News Center, where community comes first. 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
2: From the Triarch Weather Center, here's a look at your forecast. We'll have really strong high pressure over our area for the next few days, and that means the heat and humidity will continue. We'll be in the upper 70s overnight, clear skies, going to about 100 on the air temperature on Wednesday, but the heat index up around 111, breezy and sunny. It'll be clear Wednesday night, hot and humid again on Thursday and Friday. This is Staff Meteor.

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You can stop by the Sanders Library Meeting Room in Sherwood on Monday for the weekly Art Days program. 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That's Monday, 4 p.m. Hey, Searcy community, the Parks and Rec Department needs your help. 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
6: From the TriArc Weather Center, here's a look at your forecast. We'll have really strong high pressure over our area for the next few days, and that means the heat and humidity will continue. We'll be in the upper 70s overnight, clear skies, going to about 100 on the air temperature on Wednesday, but the heat index up around 111, breezy and sunny. It'll be clear Wednesday night, hot and humid again on Thursday and Friday. This is Staff Meteor.

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5: Fox News, I'm Sue Guzman. Primary night in six states across the U.S. and the closely watched Democratic primary for Wisconsin governor is still too close to call. With more than 95% of the votes counted, County Executive David Crowley's holding a razor-thin lead over Democratic Socialist Francesca Hong. Neither has claimed victory or conceded. In Minnesota, Lieutenant Governor Peggy Flanigan, the winner of the Democratic Senate primary, the latest victory for a progressive over the party's establishment. Republican South Carolina Senator Darlene Graham, a step closer to permanently succeeding her late brother Lindsey. Fox's Mark Meredith.
6: I just checked in with Darlene Graham's campaign. They are still waiting to get more information about who they're going to face in the runoff. This race coming down to two other opponents, two congressmen.
5: And we now know that Graham will face Ralph Norman in that runoff. 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
7: From the TriArc Weather Center, here's a look at your forecast. We'll have really strong high pressure over our area for the next few days, and that means the heat and humidity will continue. We'll be in the upper 70s overnight, clear skies, going to about 100 on the air temperature on Wednesday, but the heat index up around 111, breezy and sunny. It'll be clear Wednesday night, hot and humid again on Thursday and Friday. This is staff meteorologist Steve Hamilton.
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1: Multiple emergency agencies and teams worked together to save a hiker battling severe dehydration and heat exhaustion on Pinnacle Mountain on Monday. According to the Pulaski County Office of Emergency Management, members of the Lake Maumelle and West Pulaski Fire Departments responded to the call that a hiker was stranded high atop the mountain, and after locating the man and assessing his condition, decided a helicopter was the safest rescue option based in part on the steep terrain. Emergency management officials said the hiker is now safe and recovering from their injuries. The University of Central Arkansas Board of Trustees announced the fall opening of the UCA Innovation Campus during its August 6th meeting. Board members and university leaders said the facility will help build new workforce partnerships, give more research options, and support Arkansas economy. During the meeting, Stephen Addison, Dean of the College of Science and Engineering, outlined the progress on the project, with a focus on the new electronics lab, robotics and electronics teaching areas, and additional classroom spaces. Addison said the campus will give students more learning choices and more room to grow. The City of Cabot announced the reopening of a cooling center located at One City Plaza on Tuesday in anticipation of increased heat and humidity throughout the state in the coming days. City officials are asking those seeking relief from the heat at the location to be aware of the facility's rules, which includes no alcohol or drugs, and intoxicated persons will not be allowed on the premises. No pets, with the exception of service dogs. No leaving and returning during the overnight hours. Once the center closes, all persons must clean up after themselves, then vacate the facility. I'm Dylan Harden from the First Community Bank Triarch 24-Hour News Center, where community comes first. Member FDIC.
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4: From the Triarch Weather Center, here's a look at your forecast. We'll have really strong high pressure over our area for the next few days, and that means the heat and humidity will continue. We'll be in the upper 70s overnight, clear skies, going to about 100 on the air temperature on Wednesday, but the heat index up around 111, breezy and sunny. It'll be clear Wednesday night, hot and humid again on Thursday and Friday. 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

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It's a free food distribution on Saturday in Jacksonville. 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Get ready for an evening packed with fun, food, and entertainment for the whole family. That's happening at Restoration House of Praise. They're at 1695 South German Lane in Conway, and that's Saturday starting at 6 p.m. And the dog days of summer, going to the dogs, looking for a perfect way to spend your Saturday? You can join Conway Animal Services at the Patio Cafe on Saturday from 5 to 9 p.m. The dog days of summer, end of summer event. You can meet some of Conway's cutest adoptable shelter dogs. 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
4: The Tri-Arc Weather Center. Here's a look at your forecast. We'll have really strong high pressure over our area for the next few days, and that means the heat and humidity will continue. We'll be in the upper 70s overnight. Clear skies going to about 100 on the air temperature on Wednesday, but the heat index up around 111, breezy and sunny. It'll be clear Wednesday night, hot and humid again on Thursday and Friday. This is Staff Meteorologist

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5: Fox News. I'm Ted Linder. South Carolina Republican Senator Darlene Graham one step closer to succeeding her brother Lindsey Graham, who died last month. Fox's Mark Meredith saying she advanced to a runoff primary in 2 weeks and has strong backing from President Trump in the White House.
6: They wanted to see her advance to this next six-year term, but whether or not that's going to still be the case after we get through tonight and what the runoff is going to look like is going to be a big question.
5: Graham will face Ralph Norman in that runoff. In Minnesota, Senator Amy Klobuchar has won the Democratic nomination for governor. On the Republican side, MyPillow founder Mike Lindell, who was backed by President Trump, was defeated by Minnesota House Speaker Lisa Daymuth. The Trump-backed U.S. Representative Tom Tiffany has won the Republican nomination for governor in Wisconsin. On the Democrat side, the race still too close to call between David Crowley and Francesca Hong. And tonight's Powerball jackpot, $1 billion, a cash value of $433.1 million if you win. 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
7: From the TriArc Weather Center, here's a look at your forecast. We'll have really strong high pressure over our area for the next few days, and that means the heat and humidity will continue. We'll be in the upper 70s overnight, clear skies, going to about 100 on the air temperature on Wednesday, but the heat index up around 111, breezy and sunny. It'll be clear Wednesday night, hot and humid again on Thursday and Friday. This is staff meteorologist Steve

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1: The University of Central Arkansas Board of Trustees announced the fall opening of the UCA Innovation Campus during its August 6th meeting. Board members and university leaders said the faculty will help build new workforce partnerships, give more research options, and support Arkansas economy. This fall, UCA plans to offer 6 courses at the Innovation Campus for returning students and will add beginner-level courses in the spring. Multiple emergency agencies and teams worked together to save a hiker battling severe dehydration and heat exhaustion on Pinnacle Mountain on Monday. According to the Pulaski County Office of Emergency Management, members of the Lake Maumelle and West Pulaski Fire Departments responded to a call that a hiker was stranded high atop the mountain, and after locating the man and assessing his condition, decided a helicopter the safest rescue option based in part on the steep terrain. Our Blood Institute is hosting another summer blood drive for Conway residents, this time at the Sam's Club located at 1250 South Amity Road on August 16th from 11 a.m. to 4 p.m. The organization has been hosting drives throughout Central Arkansas over the summer and remains in need of all types of blood donations, especially type O negative. I'm Dylan Harden from the First Community Bank Triarch 24-Hour News Center, where community comes first. 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
4: From the Triarch Weather Center, here's a look at your forecast. We'll have really strong high pressure over our area for the next few days, and that means the heat and humidity will continue. We'll be in the upper 70s overnight, clear skies, going to about 100 on the air temperature on Wednesday, but the heat index up around 111, breezy and sunny. It'll be clear Wednesday night, hot and humid again on Thursday and Friday. This is Staff Meteorologist.

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If you're looking for a quick way to save lives and score free perks, you can head to Sports Clips at 3820 Dave Ward Drive in Conway on Friday from 11:30 a.m. to 4 p.m. for the Dog Days of Summer Blood Drive. 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Also Friday at Crane Library in Searcy, it's Dungeons & Dragons for adults 18 and over. It's a cooperative storytelling game, and you are invited. No registration is required. 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That's Friday, 7 p.m. at the Faulkner County Library. 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
2: From the TriArc Weather Center, here's a look at your forecast. We'll have really strong high pressure over our area for the next few days, and that means the heat and humidity will continue. We'll be in the upper 70s overnight, clear skies, going to about 100 on the air temperature on Wednesday, but the heat index up around 111, breezy and sunny. It'll be clear Wednesday night, hot and humid again on Thursday and Friday. This is Staff Meteorologist.

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From the Tri-Arc Weather Center, here's a look at your forecast. We'll have really strong high pressure over our area for the next few days, and that means the heat and humidity will continue. We'll be in the upper 70s overnight, clear skies, going to about 100 on the air temperature on Wednesday, but the heat index up around 111, breezy and sunny. It'll be clear Wednesday night, hot and humid again on Thursday and Friday. This is Staff Meteorologist.

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5: Fox News, I'm Sue Guzman. The Democratic primary race for Wisconsin governor is coming down the wire between David Crowley and Francesca Wong. Wisconsin Democratic Congresswoman Gwen Moore, who endorsed Crowley, is calling for unity.
6: We got to give some grace to people who did not prevail because we're all in this together.
5: Crowley is holding a razor-thin lead over the Democratic Socialist Hong. In Minnesota, Lieutenant Governor Peggy Flanagan, the winner of the Democratic Senate primary, besting Representative Angie Craig, the latest victory of a progressive over the party's establishment. Republican South Carolina Senator Darlene Graham stepped closer to permanently succeeding her late brother Lindsey. She'll face off against Ralph Norman in a runoff. And crews battling a fire trying to rescue survivors from a burning passenger ferry in the tourist island of Bali. 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
9: From the Tri-Arc Weather Center, here's a look at your forecast. We'll have really strong high pressure over our area for the next few days, and that means the heat and humidity will continue. We'll be in the upper 70s overnight, clear skies, going to about 100 on the air temperature on Wednesday, but the heat index up around 111, breezy and sunny. It'll be clear Wednesday night, hot and humid.

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1: Our Blood Institute is hosting another summer blood drive for Conway residents, this time at the Sam's Club located at 1250 South Amity Road on August 16th from 11 a.m. to 4 p.m. The organization has been hosting drives throughout Central Arkansas over the summer and remains in need of all types of blood donations, especially type O negative. A number of schools in Central Arkansas are kicking off the 2026-2027 school year over the next 2 weeks, with many K-12 schools starting classes this week. Here's a list of many of the K-12 schools, colleges, and universities in the Triarch area starting classes in the coming days. For the K-12 schools, on Tuesday, August 11th, Phoebe and Mayflower started school. Wednesday, August 12th, Conway Christian, Greenbrier Public Schools, Cabot Public Schools, and Searcy Public Schools begin class. 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Then on Wednesday, August 19th, University of Arkansas Community College at Morrilton. Thursday, August 20th, University of Central Arkansas. And then Tuesday, August 25th, Hendricks College. I'm Dylan Harden from the First Community Bank Triarch 24-Hour News Center, where community comes first. 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
2: From the Triarch Weather Center, here's a look at your forecast. We'll have really strong high pressure over our area for the next few days, and that means the heat and humidity will continue. We'll be in the upper 70s overnight, clear skies, going to about 100 on the air temperature on Wednesday, but the heat index up around 111, breezy and sunny. It'll be clear Wednesday night, hot and humid again on Thursday and Friday. This is Staff Meteorologist.

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The Community Garden Work Group meets Thursday, 3 to 5 p.m. at the garden in Conway. Join your fellow gardeners in the community garden to tend to your plot, socialize, learn, and get some volunteer hours. School's back in session, and it's time to celebrate. Excited to welcome you back to the loft for the new year. That's at the North Little Rock Public Library, the Lehman Public Library in North Little Rock. You can hang out with other teens and enjoy a nacho bar as well as karaoke and see what resources the loft has to offer. That's Thursday, 4:30 p.m. And knit at night. You want to knit at night? Of course you do. You can do that Thursday in Maumelle at the Maumelle Library, 6 to 8 p.m. The Fiber Arts taking over a Thursday night. You can learn from fellow knitters and crocheters. 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
3: From the TriArc Weather Center, here's a look at your forecast. We'll have really strong high pressure over our area for the next few days, and that means the heat and humidity will continue. We'll be in the upper 70s overnight, clear skies, going to about 100 on the air temperature on Wednesday, but the heat index up around 111, breezy and sunny. It'll be clear Wednesday night, hot and humid again on Thursday and Friday. This is Staff Meteorologist.

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4: Fox News, I'm Ted Linder. Milwaukee County Executive David Crowley has emerged the victor in the hard-fought Democratic primary for Wisconsin governor against Democratic Socialist State Representative Francesca Hong. Crowley will now face Republican Tom Tiffany in November. South Carolina Republican Senator Darlene Graham one step closer to succeeding her brother Lindsey Graham, who died last month. Fox's Mark Meredith says she advanced to a runoff primary in 2 weeks. And a strong backing from the White House.
5: They wanted to see her advance to this next six-year term, but whether or not that's going to still be the case after we get through tonight and what the runoff is going to look like is going to be a big question.
4: Graham will face Ralph Norman in that runoff. In Minnesota, Senator Amy Klobuchar has won the Democratic nomination for governor. On the Republican side, MyPillow founder Mike Lindell, who was backed by President Trump, was defeated by Minnesota House Speaker Lisa Damith. 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
6: From the TriArc Weather Center, here's a look at your forecast. We'll have really strong high pressure over our area for the next few days, and that means the heat and humidity will continue. We'll be in the upper 70s overnight, clear skies, going to about 100 on the air temperature on Wednesday, but the heat index up around 111, breezy and sunny. It'll be clear Wednesday night, hot and humid again on Thursday and Friday. This is staff meteorologist Steve

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1: A number of schools in Central Arkansas are kicking off the 2026-2027 school year over the next 2 weeks, with many K-12 schools starting classes this week. Here's a list of many of the K-12 schools, colleges, and universities in the Triarc area starting classes in the coming days. For K-12 schools, Tuesday, August 11th, BB and Mayflower kicked off classes. On Wednesday, August 12th, Conway Christian, Greenbrier Public Schools, Cabot Public Schools, and Searcy Public Schools. 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Then on Monday, August 17th, Conway Public Schools and St. Joseph School. For colleges and universities, on Monday, August 17th, Harding University and Central Baptist College. On Wednesday, August 19th, the University of Arkansas Community College at Morrilton. Thursday, August 20th, University of Central Arkansas. And then Tuesday, August 25th, Hendricks College. The Mayflower Police Department announced on Monday that the city will suspend its use of flock safety automated license plate reader cameras effective immediately, just days after Cabot Mayor Ken Kincaid said that all of their devices had officially been taken offline. I'm Dylan Harden from the First Community Bank Triarc 24-Hour News Center, where community comes first. 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
2: From the Triarc Weather Center, here's a look at your forecast. We'll have really strong high pressure over our area for the next few days, and that means the heat and humidity will continue. We'll be in the upper 70s overnight, clear skies, going to about 100 on the air temperature on Wednesday, but the heat index up around 111, breezy and sunny. It'll be clear Wednesday night, hot and humid again on Thursday and Friday. This is staff meteorologist Steve Hamilton.

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You can have a blast. 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VFW Post 4548 Auxiliary Coat Drive for the VA happening in Cabot, even as we speak. 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VFW Post 4548 Auxiliary hosting a coat drive to benefit veterans at the VA. They do ask that all coats are gently used in good condition. Drop off of 6704 Old Highway 67 in Cabot. 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
4: From the Tri-Arc Weather Center, here's a look at your forecast. We'll have really strong high pressure over our area for the next few days, and that means the heat and humidity will continue. We'll be in the upper 70s overnight, clear skies, going to about 100 on the air temperature on Wednesday, but the heat index up around 111, breezy and sunny. It'll be clear Wednesday night, hot and humid again on Thursday and Friday. This is staff meteorologist

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5: Fox News, I'm Sue Guzman. Milwaukee Democratic County Executive David Crowley declared the winner over self-proclaimed Democratic Socialist Francesca Hong in the Milwaukee governor's race. Hong addressed his supporters Tuesday night.
6: No matter who wins this primary, we're going to continue to fight for each other. We are going to collectively reject despair. And we are going to unite.
5: Representative Tom Tiffany won on the Republican side. South Carolina Republican Senator Darlene Graham inching closer to permanently succeeding her brother Lindsey, who died last month. Graham had the support of President Trump and will face Representative Ralph Norman in a runoff. And Russia has released a U.S. Marine veteran who had been in prison for more than 4 years following reports that Robert Gilman was gravely ill and at risk of dying behind bars. 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
7: From the Tri-Arc Weather Center, here's a look at your forecast. We'll have really strong high pressure over our area for the next few days, and that means the heat and humidity will continue. We'll be in the upper 70s overnight, clear skies, going to about 100 on the air temperature on Wednesday, but the heat index up around 111, breezy and sunny. It'll be clear Wednesday night, hot and humid again on Thursday and Friday. This is Staff Meteorologist Steve Hamilton.

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Good morning. Me and a coffee cup ready to go here on your Wednesday morning in my country.

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0: Dubai's best country, my country, Y107. Wednesday morning here. Get ready to head over to Julie shortly for our Centennial Bank Breakfast Club. It's Morgan Wallen. It's back to school day.
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1: Multiple emergency agencies and teams worked together to save a hiker battling severe dehydration and heat exhaustion on Pinnacle Mountain on Monday. According to the Pulaski County Office of Emergency Management, members of the Lake Maumelle and West Pulaski Fire Departments responded to the call that a hiker was stranded high atop the mountain, and after locating the man and assessing his condition, decided a helicopter was the safest rescue option based in part on the steep terrain. Emergency management officials said the hiker is now safe and recovering from their injuries. The University of Central Arkansas Board of Trustees announced the fall opening of the UCA Innovation Campus during its August 6th meeting. Board members and university leaders said the facility will help build new workforce partnerships, give more research options, and support Arkansas economy. During the meeting, Stephen Addison, Dean of the College of Science and Engineering, outlined the progress on the project, with a focus on the new electronics lab, robotics and electronics teaching areas, and additional classroom spaces. Addison said the campus will give students more learning choices and more room to grow. The City of Cabot announced the reopening of a cooling center located at One City Plaza on Tuesday in anticipation of increased heat and humidity throughout the state in the coming days. City officials are asking those seeking relief from the heat at the location to be aware of the facility's rules, which includes no alcohol or drugs, and intoxicated persons will not be allowed on the premises. No pets, with the exception of service dogs. No leaving and returning during the overnight hours. Once the center closes, all persons must clean up after themselves, then vacate the facility. I'm Dylan Harden from the First Community Bank Triarch 24-Hour News Center, where community comes first. Member FDIC.
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1: From the TriArc Weather Center, here's a look at your forecast. We'll have really strong high pressure over our area for the next few days, and that means the heat and humidity will continue. We'll be in the upper 70s overnight, clear skies, going to about 100 on the air temperature on Wednesday, but the heat index up around 111, breezy and sunny. It'll be clear Wednesday night, hot and humid.

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So get ready. Back to school time here in my country.

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6: From the TriArc Weather Center, here's a look at your forecast. We'll have really strong high pressure over our area for the next few days, and that means the heat and humidity will continue. We'll be in the upper 70s overnight, clear skies, going to about 100 on the air temperature on Wednesday, but the heat index up around 111, breezy and sunny. It'll be clear Wednesday night, hot and humid again on Thursday and Friday. This is staff meteorologist

My Country Y107, we are country. We know it. She knows it. We all know it. And the very best in country is right here on My Country Y107. JR up and rolling with you on this back to school Wednesday for a lot of folks here in Central Arkansas. Conway, you got a few more days.

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4: Fox News, I'm CJ Pop. An establishment Democrat defeats his far-left Democratic Socialist challenger in the Wisconsin primary for governor.
5: Milwaukee County Executive David Crowley beat Francesca Hong by less than a percentage point. Establishment Democrats are certainly celebrating this win. They were afraid that a Hong victory would essentially hand the GOP the keys to the governor's mansion in November.
4: Fox's Madeline Rivera. Crowley takes on the Republican Tom Tiffany. And the race for U.S. Senator in Minnesota.
6: Progressive Lieutenant Governor Peggy Flanagan defeats Angie Craig in Minnesota's Senate primary. Former NFL sideline reporter Michelle Tafoya, who was backed by President Trump, easily won Minnesota's Republican primary and will take on Flanagan in November.
4: Fox's Chris DeMeo. Interim South Carolina Senator Darlene Graham reaches a runoff against Congressman Ralph Norman for her late brother's Senate seat. 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
7: From the Triarc Weather Center, clear and warm this morning. It's going to be sunny and hot today. Our high temperature 102. The heat index may range between 110 and 115. An extreme heat warning in effect. Partly cloudy tonight, low near 80. Sunny, hot with a high 103 tomorrow. Thursday night, low 79. 104 likely on Friday. I'm staff meteorologist Ann Holliday.
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2: 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Okay, so it's summertime. That means you still got time to get your house ready for football season. I mean, all of our ears and attention now, once we got past the 4th of July, all turns to football season, right? 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
4: From the Triarc Weather Center, clear and warm this morning. It's going to be sunny and hot today. Our high temperature 102. The heat index may range between 110 and 115. An extreme heat warning in effect. Partly cloudy tonight, low near 80. Sunny, hot with a high 103 tomorrow. Thursday night, low 79. 104 likely on Friday. I'm staff meteorologist Dan Holliday.
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1: The University of Central Arkansas Board of Trustees announced the fall opening of the UCA Innovation Campus during its August 6th meeting. Board members and university leaders said the faculty will help build new workforce partnerships, give more research options, and support Arkansas economy. This fall, UCA plans to offer 6 courses at the Innovation Campus for returning students and will add beginner-level courses in the spring. Multiple emergency agencies and teams worked together to save a hiker battling severe dehydration and heat exhaustion on Pinnacle Mountain on Monday. According to the Pulaski County Office of Emergency Management, members of the Lake Maumelle and West Pulaski Fire Departments responded to a call that a hiker was stranded high atop the mountain, and after locating the man and assessing his condition, decided a helicopter the safest rescue option based in part on the steep terrain. Our Blood Institute is hosting another summer blood drive for Conway residents, this time at the Sam's Club located at 1250 South Amity Road on August 16th from 11 a.m. to 4 p.m. The organization has been hosting drives throughout Central Arkansas over the summer and remains in need of all types of blood donations, especially type O negative. I'm Dylan Harden from the First Community Bank Triarch 24-Hour News Center, where community comes first. 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
4: From the Triarch Weather Center, clear and warm this morning. It's going to be sunny and hot today. Our high temperature 102. The heat index may range between 110 and 115. An extreme heat warning in effect. Partly cloudy tonight, low near 80. Sunny, hot with a high 103 tomorrow. Thursday night, low 79. 104 likely on Friday. I'm staff meteorologist Dan Holliday.
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It's a free food distribution on Saturday in Jacksonville. 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That's happening at Restoration House of Praise. They're at 1695 South German Lane in Conway, and that's Saturday starting at 6 p.m. And the dog days of summer, going to the dogs, looking for a perfect way to spend your Saturday? You can join Conway Animal Services at the Patio Cafe on Saturday from 5 to 9 p.m. The dog days of summer, end of summer event. You can meet some of Conway's cutest adoptable shelter dogs. 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
6: From the Tri-Arc Weather Center, clear and warm this morning. It's going to be sunny and hot today, our high temperature 102. The heat index may range between 110 and 115, an extreme heat warning in effect. Partly cloudy tonight, low near 80, sunny, hot with a high 103 tomorrow, Thursday night, low 79, 104 likely on Friday. I'm staff meteorologist Dan Holliday.
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4: Welcome back once again to our Centennial Bank Breakfast Club here on this Wednesday morning at Julie's Sweet Shop. And as we do each week, we start the show off by focusing on some of the great organizations, sub-organizations, doctors, programs, all the things that are involved with Conway Regional. And speaking of all those things that are involved with Conway Regional, the Conway Regional Health Foundation really does play a key role in all of the different programs that make up Conway Regional in our community. And Megan Dyson joins us here this morning. And Megan, when you look at what the foundation's goals and purposes are, for somebody who just sees the name out there, what is it that you guys are looking to achieve and how you're looking to help?
5: Yeah, thanks for having me. We really have a great job. We get to work with the health system and the community to fill the gap where resources don't meet needs. And sometimes that falls in areas that directly benefit our employees. And sometimes that falls in areas that directly benefit the community. And right now, we've got a great new initiative that kind of is twofold. So it benefits both the community now, and that can include our employees, but it also benefits the future of healthcare. So it's called the CARE Initiative. It stands for Creating Access and Resources Through Education, and it is a scholarship.
4: You know, I just saw recently that you guys had announced some of those recipients of some of the different mm-hmm. scholarships and different programs. And it's great because it's not just a one-lane scholarship program. All the different needs within the hospital system and within medical care all fit into that. So talk about this CARE initiative and how that addresses what those opportunities are.
5: Yeah, absolutely. So our scholarships are for any student pursuing a degree in a health-related field. So that's great. It touches any kind of it. It could even be, you know, in administration all the way into med school. So we have some scholarships that are for all. Because of the challenges in the workforce in healthcare, you know, we have a high need for nurses and for physicians. The cost of school is not going down, unfortunately. It's just continuing to rise, the cost of tuition for these students, and especially for some of these graduate programs, there is no help for them financially. So they're kind of on their own, or student loans. And so all of that combined with us realizing that 2026 was going to be the 30th year anniversary of the Health Foundation, which started from a scholarship, we decided what a great year to really focus on trying to increase what we are offering in scholarships so that we can directly impact more of these students and the healthcare of Central Arkansas.
4: So how are people able to participate in this initiative and be a part of helping make these scholarships possible?
5: There's a couple different ways. So people can give into those, which is, you know, we always love for people to support the initiative financially. And so you can start your own scholarship. So we've actually, through this initiative, have started 13 new endowed scholarships. An endowment is a scholarship that remains forever. So for the life of the organization, those will be there. So people can start those. They can also just make smaller gifts into scholarships that we already have. Every dollar really does make a difference. Some of our scholarships, they're not endowed, they're just awarded annually. And so those dollars really matter for us to be able to just give our annual Health Foundation scholarships. They can attend our events. So the Arkansas Duck Derby and our Golf Classic both help support scholarships. And then some of our end of year giving through the Tribute Tree also does support this initiative as well.
4: If we want to learn more about how we can participate in these different events that you talk about, as well as maybe talk to somebody about a particular scholarship to be a part of or to endow a scholarship, what's the process in getting that conversation going?
5: Yeah, they can reach out to the foundation and we can connect them to help. They can call directly to the foundation at 501-513-5191, or they can just email foundation@conwayregional.org. If they know me, they're welcome to reach out, and I'd love to come talk to them about how we can help get them involved.
4: Well, Megan, it's exciting to see, again, Conway Regional continuing to grow and expand, and with new leadership coming on board overall with the hospital system, is excited to see what the future holds. And knowing that planning for the future is what the foundation is able to be a part of, I know that that's an encouraging sign for you.
5: Yeah, it is. We're really excited, and it's really impactful, fun work to get to do.
4: Absolutely. Once again, if you want to learn more, what is that website?
5: ConwayRegional.org/foundation.
4: Come check it out there today. 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
6: from the Tri-Arc Weather Center. Clear and warm this morning. It's going to be sunny and hot today. Our high temperature 102. The heat index may range between 110 and 115. An extreme heat warning in effect. Partly cloudy tonight, low near 80. Sunny, hot with a high 103 tomorrow. Thursday night, low 79. 104 likely on Friday. I'm staff meteorologist Dan Holliday.
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My Country Y107. Hi there, JR with you. It is indeed back to school day. And all right, so all those traffic patterns in Greenbrier that are crazy anyway, well, they just got a little crazier. It's back to school day. Watch out for everybody. Keep an eye out for the other guy. Let's get this school year started off right, all right?

the storm quit storming, I was falling fast through the Nurnhart. Gordon like a dirt road, Daytona in my heart. And we ain't even got to the best part. We didn't have a towel, didn't have dry clothes. She was smiling and saying, hold me, I'm cold. We made a blanket out of that sundress. And the radio won't even let me tell you the rest.

0: Arkansas's best is Cat Country 98.9 and 92.5, My Country Y107, and the all-new Big 92.7. Welcome to Wednesday morning here at Julie's Sweet Shop and our Centennial Bank Breakfast Club. And, well, Colton, it's that time of year again.
1: Absolutely, and, absolutely.
0: Colton joins us here this morning from the Arkansas Renaissance Festival. And when we say that time of year again, you know, you guys have not just like in the last couple of months decided to get busy. I mean, this annual festival. Now, what year is this for the Renaissance Festival?
1: Yeah, so this will be our third year. So, you know, like you said, we've had a couple months off. We had our event in June, and we haven't been doing anything since then, except for getting ready for this amazing event that'll be opening up here shortly.
0: So those who are not familiar with the Arkansas Renaissance Festival, kind of give us a background on the why and what we can expect.
1: Yeah, absolutely. Well, the why is the important part, right? We made this place basically as a way for people to, you know, have community, to have a place they can go and be with family, be with friends, meet new people, but have a place where they can have real, genuine human experiences, right? Everyone complains that everything's online, everything's all plugged in, everyone's in front of a screen. This is a chance to go out and do something real, right?
0: Mm-hmm, mm-hmm.
1: As opposed to what they can expect, we've got about 80 acres of festival ground out there. We open up August 29th through October 4th, every Saturday, Sunday, and Labor Day. And you can expect 70-plus shows. You know, that's from stage shows to late performances to craft demonstrations to, you know, we do two full-contact jousts every single day. We'll have three different rounds of night fights every single day. We also got around 100 different vendors that'll be out there, all different kinds of handcrafted artisan goods. And then we also have about 10 different restaurants on site. So all that walking around, you're going to build up an appetite, and we can take care of that too.
0: Well, and the thing for people to remember is that while this is an ongoing festival type thing, mm-hmm. you can't really absorb all of it in one day.
1: No, absolutely not. We always recommend, you know, hey, at least a weekend pass, right? Especially for parents. We do a family day on Sunday for mm-hmm. kids. You know, their tickets are $5 on Sundays. I always tell parents, get a weekend pass. Go on Saturday, do everything that you want to do. That way when the kids come out on Sunday, you can focus on them, but you saw everything you wanted to already.
0: Well, and it's an immersive experience. This isn't just a stand back and watch other people. You have the opportunity to be a part of the whole thing, and that includes the way that you dress when you come out.
1: Yeah, absolutely. We always tell people, you know, hey, garb's not required, but it is recommended. It is going to add to the experience, but you know, I'm wearing a t-shirt and jeans here today, and you can wear the exact same thing out there to the festival, but it is something that people can engage with. They can get involved to the level that they want to. We'll have all sorts of different interactive experiences from sword fighting, axe throwing, knife throwing. We do a royal archery contest every single day. So any of you bow hunters out there, we have a place for you to really show your stuff. And that could be anything up to, you know, all of our shows, 90% of them are going to look for audience participation in some way. You know, all of our demonstrations, we want to have something that's at least a little bit hands-on. So there's something out there for you to not only see, but to do as well.
0: Absolutely. Now, where? That's the other thing that sometimes
1: it's an important question.
0: We get talking about what and everything like that. Where is the Arkansas Renaissance Festival?
1: Yeah, so we're 275 Atkinson Road out in Mount Vernon. So that's about 35 minutes from where we are out here in Conway. Head out like you're going down 64. We'll take a quick turn there at 8 Mile Store and keep going. We'll have banners posted the whole way.
0: Well, it's going to be a fun time, and again, it kicks off the 29th,
1: mm-hmm.
0: and it will run through the month of August and into the first weekend of September, and it's going
1: October.
0: To be a fun. October.
1: Yeah, we're out there for about 6 weeks, so we'll be out there every Saturday, Sunday, and Labor Day, August 29th through October 4th.
0: I just skipped the whole month of September in my mind. I don't know what's going on, but it's going to be a fun time. We're going to be talking about it. We're going to be privileged to have some of the artisans and the artists joining us here throughout the next few weeks. So we'll be keeping you updated. And Colton, look forward to again another fun season.
1: Absolutely. We're looking forward to it and looking forward to seeing everybody out there.
0: Absolutely. And the website?
1: ArrenFest.com, Arkansas Renfest.
0: Go check it out and be a part of the fun. And we'll be back with more as we have more fun here at Julie's Sweet Shop on Cat Country 98.9 and 92.5. 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
1: Our Blood Institute is hosting another summer blood drive for Conway residents, this time at the Sam's Club located at 1250 South Amity Road on August 16th from 11 a.m. to 4 p.m. The organization has been hosting drives throughout Central Arkansas over the summer and remains in need of all types of blood donations, especially type O negative. A number of schools in Central Arkansas are kicking off the 2026-2027 school year over the next 2 weeks, with many K-12 schools starting classes this week. Here's a list of many of the K-12 schools, colleges, and universities in the Triarch area starting classes in the coming days. For the K-12 schools, on Tuesday, August 11th, BB and Mayflower started school. Wednesday, August 12th, Conway Christian, Greenbrier Public Schools, Cabot Public Schools, and Searcy Public Schools began class. 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Monday, August 17th, Conway Public Schools and St. Joseph School. For colleges and universities, Monday, August 17th, Harding University and Central Baptist College. Then on Wednesday, August 19th, University of Arkansas Community College at Morrilton. Thursday, August 20th, University of Central Arkansas. And then Tuesday, August 25th, Hendricks College. I'm Dylan Harden from the First Community Bank Triarch 24-Hour News Center, where community comes first. 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
4: 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Take I-40 exit 107, head north on Highway 95 for a mile, then right on Highway 247. 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
7: Triarch Weather. From the Triarch Weather Center, clear and warm this morning. It's going to be sunny and hot today. Our high temperature 102. The heat index may range between 110 and 115. An extreme heat warning in effect. Partly cloudy tonight, low near 80. Sunny, hot with a high 103 tomorrow. Thursday night, low 79. 104 likely on Friday. I'm staff meteorologist Ann Holliday.
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1: We are loving life again because it's back to school time and back to school day today. All right. Really getting kind of crazy around Greenbrier schools this morning. So please be extra careful. All right. Back to school day here in my country.

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If you're looking for a quick way to save lives and score free perks, you can head to Sports Clips at 3820 Dave Ward Drive in Conway on Friday from 11:30 a.m. to 4 p.m. for the Dog Days of Summer Blood Drive. 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

0: it's Christina the Culture Queen, bringing you everything you need to know to be in the know and be entertained. Culture, cuisine, entertainment. I'm Christina Munoz-Madsen, and I've got you covered. This Friday and Saturday only, Annie Jr. will be performed at Southern Christian Home Auditorium in Morrilton. The beloved musical Annie is celebrating 50 years this summer. Be part of the worldwide celebration this weekend as the Motown Minis, the youth troupe of Motown Theatrical, performs Annie Jr. Get your tickets at MotownTheatrical.com. Angels in America is playing at Actors Theater of Little Rock. Set against the backdrop of 1980s America, this powerful narrative weaves together the lives of unforgettable characters grappling with love, loss, and the harsh realities of a society in turmoil. 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This show is rated R for mature audiences. And this is the last weekend for Footloose at Murray's Dinner Playhouse in Little Rock. Get ready to kick off your Sunday shoes. One of the most explosive musicals in recent memory now bursts onto Murray's stage live. Footloose, with music, romance, and dance, celebrates the wisdom of listening to the young while guiding them with a warm heart and an open mind. 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If you have entertainment options you'd like for us to share about, send me an email at christinatheculturequeen@gmail.com. I'm Christina the Culture Queen, bringing you everything you need to know to be in the know and be entertained.
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5: From the Tri-Arc Weather Center, clear and warm this morning. It's going to be sunny and hot today, our high temperature 102. The heat index may range between 110 and 115, an extreme heat warning in effect. Partly cloudy tonight, our low near 80. Sunny, hot with a high 103 tomorrow. Thursday night's low 79, 104 likely on Friday. I'm staff meteorologist Ann Holliday.
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0: And good morning. Welcome back here to our Centennial Bank Breakfast Club here on this Wednesday morning. Julie's Sweet Shop. 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And, I think I remember your name.
1: I feel like
0: it's been a while, though, since we've had an opportunity to talk. Jeremy joins us today from 501 Life Magazine, and welcome back, buddy.
1: So happy to be here. Beautiful day. School's going around.
0: Kids
1: everywhere. It's an exciting day and a great day to announce our back-to-school edition. The theme is The World Starts Here, and that's because of our cover story. And I don't want to spend too much time talking about the whole magazine because we have a great guest today. Our cover story is actually from the University of Central Arkansas. Her name is Dr. Bailey Fairbanks. There's a stuffed bear that makes me now confuse her name constantly. She'll tell that story later. But I first found out about a program that she's part of now and over now. It's at UCA. It's called Arkansas in the World International Affairs Camp. And I read about what this does for kids. And even reading it, I had no idea what an amazing camp that was put on at our college. And I want Dr. Fairbanks to kind of tell everybody about what that camp is.
2: Absolutely. Well, thank you so much. Thank you for welcoming me here. So, as Jeremy said, I am Dr. Fairbanks from the University of Central Arkansas. And I am the co-director, along with my colleague, Dr. Keisha Hardwick, of the International Affairs Summer Camp, to short, Arkansas in the World. It is a week-long camp, residential at UCA, that is funded by the Aegis Grant from the Department of Education for gifted and talented, but we have students from all over the state that come in. And it is a simulation camp for Model United Nations, but also to teach Arkansas about the world.
0: Yeah.
2: And of course, it is also contributing with the Arkansas Model United Nations conference that they do in November at UCA. It just celebrated its 60th year. And so that is actually headed by Dr. Mullenbach. So he is the, genius behind the whole plan.
0: The guru behind it.
2: Yeah, the guru. I was trying to think of the word, and I couldn't even say it. He would be very, very sad for me to say that, just because I'm sure he's blushing if he's listening in. But he came up with this camp about 8 years ago, and he did it before COVID, so I believe it started in 2017. Took a break for COVID, and then started back up in 2023. And I've helped since then, because I came to Arkansas in 2020 to UCA. And I had
0: what's the vision for this? What is the goal that we want to accomplish with these kids?
2: So, Model United Nations, of course, is a nationwide phenomenon, not phenomenon, but a team, right? Mm-hmm. And I did it as a student from high school all the way through my college experience, and it's about learning diplomacy. There are no opportunities like this on this side of the Mississippi. Most of the time you see camps like this, they're at Yale or the mm-hmm. Ivies, and so this is a fully funded camp by Aegis. Students come for free. The only thing I tell them that they have to bring is, their own clothes, and then if they want snack money, everything else is sponsored by them.
1: I will just say, from an outsider, something that these kids just have to have an active interest in the world and making the world a better place.
0: Right.
1: I mean, they have to write an intro to her, a statement as to why they think they should come to the camp. And so these kids may have never spoken public. They may have never had to argue their own points or a point that maybe didn't represent them directly. And I know from personal experience, so many of those kids probably go in there shy, scared to talk. And I got to come and experience the last day, and it was literally like you were at a United Nations meeting, and they were arguing things that I had no idea what they were talking about. Could not understand it to save my life. So I was so impressed with this.
2: Absolutely. We treat it like a full, like it is in Model United Nations. Students come in, they have their country, they have a teammate that they work with that helps represent their country. So they have the two different committees, they learn procedure, and it comes for anybody. Any student that is a high school student in Arkansas is welcome to come and welcome to attend. There is no right prereq of knowledge. We're going to teach you the procedure. We're going to teach you everything that you need to know. And as Jeremy said, it's amazing to see these students blossom in the space of a week from not talking, barely, Dr. Fairbanks, right, barely whispering my name or saying hi to, what we see on Friday when they're doing these mock sessions. I mean, they deal with an emergency topic, so an issue that comes up.
0: Yeah.
2: which is usually designed by the camp counselors, who are all former campers. And so they design it, and we run it.
0: How fun.
2: And it is a lot of fun. And by the end of the time, they are solving the world's problems, which is...
0: Well, you know, we're engaging people in critical thought and looking at positions from multiple angles, seeing positives, negatives, impacts, all these different things from a particular issue. Again, teaching our kids to think critically and to examine and go deeper than what's on a screen or what's, you know, somebody else has said, this is what the facts are.
1: And I will add respectfully.
0: Yes.
1: Because they could argue without being argumentative. I mean, everything was about the facts and what's the best thing to do. But, you know, it takes away a lot of the vitriol that you see today and a lot of today's politics and things like that. Just something I think that it's so nice that these kids that may have never seen actual politics work in that way see it happen.
2: Absolutely, and it's great because, like I said, you know, camp counselors that come in, we have that have been former campers. They come in and, you know, now they're studying international relations.
1: Right.
2: They're going on to programs across the world. We also have, you know, camp counselors that have worked that have been refugees from Ukraine. I have interns from different programs like the Syrian Emergency Task Force. And they come in and they do a talk with us, and that's directly on the ground working in the Syrian refugee camps. And the students are writing letters to the Syrian refugees. That's one of the activities that we do.
1: And you have fun. I mean, there's also, they do it.
2: There is.
1: I want her to talk about this stuffed animal that had so many puns within his name. It's been almost impossible for me to get her name correct since.
2: Yes. So there was a bear. He is the ambassador, as he's known, and his name is Dr. Bear Banks. The ambassador, and he is just a silly little UCA teddy bear, and he's got a little UCA pin on him, and then he has a Model UN flag, and it was part of a competition. Students have a bunch of different activities that they participate in as their teams and as their regions, and they pass them around, they earn points, and it is a point of pride to be carrying the ambassador every day. It was kind of like a check-in. You would hear in the evening, we would change groups, right, based on what our points were, and there would just be like a large groan that happened from whatever group had to give it up that day.
1: And an ambassador, he shows up in the magazine. Really, when you get a chance, check the magazine out. We actually had room to do so many photos to show you what all this camp represents. I'm very excited about
0: this. Very cool. Well, excited about this, and so get the magazine. You'll learn more, and it'll probably have little tips in there on how you can learn more about the program and everything.
1: Take part next year.
2: Absolutely.
0: Well, thanks so much for coming in, and Jeremy, glad to have you back with us.
1: So happy to be here.
0: Check it out at 501lifemag.com or pick up a copy today.
1: That's right.
0: We are back into school, back into fall. Football's coming in, and we've got so much going on. So keep it right here. What's going on? We're at Julie's Sweet Shop in our Centennial Bank Breakfast Club here on Cat Country 98.9 and 92.5. 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
3: From the Triarc Weather Center, clear and warm this morning. It's going to be sunny and hot today. Our high temperature 102. The heat index may range between 110 and 115. An extreme heat warning in effect. Partly cloudy tonight, low near 80. Sunny, hot with a high 103 tomorrow. Thursday night, low 79. 104 likely on Friday. I'm staff meteorologist Dan Holliday.
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0: My Country Y107 and the all-new Big 92.7. We are broadcasted live here this morning at Julie's Sweet Shop in our Centennial Lake Breakfast Club. And joining us here this morning is Christian from the OBI and Our Blood Institute. And, you know, Christian, we talked a couple weeks ago, you know, again about the shortage here. This time of year, it's a natural lull generally in blood donations just because of summer, travel,
1: yes,
0: different habits for people and so forth. But facing a real critical point right now across the blood supply, mm-hmm, right?
1: Yes. So the summertime is really one of those challenging times of the year for us, especially with schools being out, a lot of traveling. You know, it's summertime, so collections are kind of low, and we're always looking for opportunities to get you guys to come out to donate blood. So,
0: and we've got another one of those opportunities coming up this week.
1: Yes, we are having a community blood drive at Sam's Club in Conway this weekend. It's going to be on Sunday, August the 16th from 11 a.m. to 4 p.m. and we are giving away a really cool package. It's called the Getaway Your Way travel package this weekend, and it's only at selective drives. And the cool thing about this one is the getaway will be valued at $2,000. You'll also get a travel bundle pack valued at $500, so that's typically $2,500 in prizes we're giving away.
0: Plus you're saving lives.
1: Yes.
0: And that's really the bottom line. You know, giving people a chance, you know, to survive, whether it be accidents, whether it just be normal surgeries that,
1: yes,
0: take place, whatever the case may be, where blood is needed, then it's important to have that blood supply. And there's especially one blood type that is critical right now, right?
1: Yes.
0: I mean, it always is.
1: Yes, the universal blood type is O negative. You can, if you have O negative, we are always looking for you guys to come out and donate, because you can donate to anyone, whether it be an accident, a cancer patient, sickle cell, or whatnot. You guys are really, really important, so we need you guys.
0: Now, I know it's always helpful just from a management standpoint to book an appointment ahead for that time frame. How do we do that?
1: Absolutely. You can get on yourbloodinstitute.org and put in your zip code to find a blood donation center near you or a mobile. Or also, if you're available this weekend, it will be a really good opportunity to come out on Sunday at Sam's Club.
0: All right. Again, that website
1: is yourbloodinstitute.org.
0: All right. Well, take advantage of that. And again, thanks so much for coming in this morning. And you guys doing a great work. And we appreciate all this, all that you do in keeping ourselves alive and doing well in our communities.
1: Thank you for having me.
0: Thank you. And we'll be back with more as we continue with our Centennial Bank Breakfast Club here at Julie's Sweet Shop on Cat Country 98.9 and 92.5. 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
1: From the TriArc Weather Center, clear and warm this morning. It's going to be sunny and hot today. Our high temperature 102. The heat index may range between 110 and 115. An extreme heat warning in effect. Partly cloudy tonight, low near 80. Sunny, hot with a high 103 tomorrow. Thursday night's low 79. 104 likely on Friday. I'm staff meteorologist Dan Holliday.
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My Country Y107. All right, well, you got the kids to school, did you? Yeah, now you're like, I can breathe. Welcome back to school. Here's Luke Combs now in My Country 107.

0: joining me this morning here in our Centennial Bank Breakfast Club, none other than Mr. David Grimes. As it is that time of year again, Wampus Cat Hall of Fame. You know, David, you and I were just talking before we came on. It's hard to believe that football is just, you know, 16 or 17, 15 days away, yeah, depending on who you're talking about playing that first weekend. But UCA gets underway 2 weeks from tomorrow night, and then high school on that Friday night, the 28th, and then, of course, you know, we get back into college realm on Saturday. So, I mean, it's just going to be, it's just here.
1: It is. It's exciting. I'm glad it's here.
0: I am, too. We're ready for it. Well, of course, what that always means, too, is we kick off the season with the Wampus Cat Sports Hall of Fame and the class of 2026. Again, another outstanding class. And, you know, when you look at some of the names on this list, they just jump out at you because they're recognized, really being identified, not just with Conway sports and Conway community, but even beyond that.
1: Oh, absolutely. It's amazing. Every year, we have a fantastic class. And I always think to myself, how can we match it? We do every year. It's just amazing the class we end up with. But yeah, it's an exciting time, and I've talked to all of them, and they're just excited to be here. It's going to be a lot of fun.
0: Well, let's start off first by just naming who the six inductees are for this year.
1: I will. Now, here's what's interesting. This year, we always induct six because there's six legs on a Wampus Cat, and so we have. This is very good. We have somebody who graduated in the 60s, 70s, 80s, 90s, the aughts, and the 2010s. Six decades straight. Somebody from representing each decade, which is
0: that
1: really
0: is
1: cool.
0: That's very cool.
1: That's cool. So we're going to go in a chronological order this time.
0: Okay.
1: So 1965, Jim Owen. Jim Owen won the Frank Robbins Award in 65 as an outstanding senior athlete. He played on the 1964 state championship football team. He was a tailback and played defense. He was also a track star. He was the high point man in the 65 AA, Class AA state meet, winning the 220 and 440, and set of anchoring the record-setting mile relay. He was going to go to UCA like his brothers. His brothers are Wilbur Owen, who was inducted a couple years ago. His other brother is Don Owen, who will be inducted at some point. We're not far from the Don Owen complex.
0: Yeah, we're like behind us.
1: So those three Owen brothers were something else. But he was going to go play at UCA like his brothers did. But he actually got a track scholarship to the University of Arkansas and went up there. And he actually became a teacher, returned to Conway High. And I had him as a history teacher. Anybody ever had Mr. Owen just loves Mr. Owen. He was a fantastic teacher and a wonderful athlete, a wonderful person. He's passed away, but he'll be represented by his wife, Sherry.
0: Awesome, awesome.
1: And then let's go to the 1970s.
0: To the 70s.
1: James Bates, Coach Bates, graduated in 79. He was basketball. He got into coaching and was at Conway for 37 years.
0: Incredible.
1: As a coach. He started out the junior high, basketball, then got to Conway. When he played for Joe Graham, Hall of Famer, when Joe finally retired, James got the job in 2000, was there for 14 years, won the 7A state championship in 2010, and was runner-up once. Finished with a career record. He won 267 games. He coached the tennis team for 8 years after he kind of got out of basketball until he retired. And he's been inducted in the Arkansas High School Coaches Hall of Fame.
0: You know, it's ironic that state championship game was the very first Conway Wampus Cat game that I did.
1: Is it really?
0: but I did it for video back when we had the video rights when I was with Crane Media back in Searcy. And I wasn't even living in Conway at the time. My first Wampus Cat game was that state championship.
1: Well, that's not
0: game.
1: A bad one.
0: No, not at all.
1: Start off with. Then moving to the 80s, class of 82, Mike Smith. He's a golfer. He was a wonderful high school golfer in the early 80s. He helped the Wampus Cats, a state runner-up, finish in 81. And then they won the class 4A state championship in 1982. He was the individual medalist both years, and he won the overall his senior year. He played golf with Lamar, and they had a wonderful run. They made the NCAA tournament. He did a lot of great things, just some amateur golf. And if you golf at Centennial Valley, you know who Mike Smith is because he's been the pro and the general manager up there for many, many years. Great guy.
0: Absolutely. Yeah. Absolutely. So we go from the 80s to the 90s.
1: Chris Curry. Here's a name that's been hot lately. Chris Curry, class of 1996, baseball player. He was a pitcher and a catcher and an outfielder, played everywhere, All-State. He was drafted out of high school, but decided to go to a Meridian Junior College, where after 2 years, he was the number one rated JUCO prospect in the country in 98. He went to Mississippi State, Bulldogs, and then he was drafted by the Cubs in 99, played seven seasons in the minors, got to AAA. So that alone is enough to get inducted. But after that, you might have heard what he's been busy. He's coached at, isn't he coaching somewhere?
0: Just down the road here, not too far from Conway.
1: No, Little Rock, you know, the Trojans, and they've been on quite a run. 2 years ago, almost knocked out eventual national champion LSU in Baton Regional. We thought that was great. Well, this year they did one better. They went to the regional and won the dadgum thing.
0: Yeah.
1: They won a regional and advanced to super regional. And they've just been on quite a run. He's a great guy and a great coach.
0: Yeah, I had an opportunity to interview him back when we dedicated the facility over at Conway High.
1: Yeah.
0: And he came in with that group. And just a super, super guy.
1: He really is top notch. Then we changed the millenniums. We changed a different millennium here. 2005, class 2005, Whitney Allison, soccer player. She played soccer all-state all 4 years from 2002 to 2005, set all kinds of Conway records for goals scored. Once scored 4 goals in a game. And then in the all-star soccer game as a senior, she scored the winning goal with a broken toe.
0: Oh, my.
1: She had a broken toe, but played anyway and kicked the game-winning goal. And so, anyway, she was tough as nails, but wonderful young lady. She played soccer at the University of Arkansas, graduated in 2008. And then she graduated. Buzz Bolding got a hold of her. And girls' soccer was moving into, becoming a real sport. Mm-hmm. They said, we need a coach. And Whitney volunteered for 3 years as a coach of the girls' soccer team. And in 2011, they went undefeated 22-0 and won the 7A state championship as a coach. So great soccer player, coach, and just a great young lady.
0: Absolutely.
1: Yeah. And then the final individual inductee, class of 2015, Jordan Danbury, basketball player. She led the Lady Cats to the 2014 state championship and a runner-up the next year. She was twice the Arkansas Gatorade Player of the Year. A point guard, she was a highly ranked and highly recruited player. Could have gone about anywhere she wanted to. Went to the University of Arkansas for a couple years and transferred to Mississippi State. And as her first year there, they were national runner-up. They went to the Final Four on national runner-up, almost won the national championship when she was a junior, but made all defensive teams a senior. And now she's a high school coach in Jackson, Mississippi.
0: Yeah.
1: She's coming back into town. I'm very excited.
0: Very excited about that. Well, in addition to the 6 individuals, we've got the 73 and 74 state champion boys basketball teams are recognizing.
1: That's right. Periodically, we honor teams, and these were the first basketball state championships in Conway history. And most of these guys that still live around here today, it's just a great story. In 71, Conway was class 2A and did pretty good.
0: Mm-hmm.
1: C.D. Taylor was the coach, great coach. And then the next year, they bumped him up from 2A to 3A. So there were no expectations because they were the smallest school in 3A. Well, they won the state championship. And with great guys, you don't recognize them. Of course, Marvin Delph was on both those teams. You got Andy Ballanton, his brother Joe Ballanton, Mike Stanton, the doctor in town, Scotty Bell at Burko, Danny Perkins, Hal Crafton was on those teams, Dave and Doug Avra. So anyway, John Maddox, Danny Garrison. So a lot of great names, and a lot of those guys are still around the next year. 74. Hal had graduated. Mike Stanton had graduated. But what they picked up in 74 were a couple of sophomores, and Lawson Pilgrim and Austin Sullivan, both in our Hall of Fame, both played basketball in Hendricks. And so they went back-to-back state championships, and just a great group of guys, and they're excited to come back and be honored.
0: And establish the legacy.
1: Yeah, exactly.
0: Well, again, the Sports Hall of Fame class of 2026 is going to be inducted on Friday night, August 21st, at the Conway High School cafeteria. Are there still some tickets available?
1: There are. The great thing about having the cafeteria is
0: they've got
1: unlimited tables and chairs available, so we'll take people up to the minute it starts.
0: Absolutely. It's a 5:30 reception, then the banquet and dinner will be at 6 o'clock at the Conway High School cafeteria.
1: Yep.
0: That is 1 week before the first football game. Yes, it's hard to believe that we are that time of year again. And, David, we're going to have the opportunity to talk with several of these inductees, and we look forward to having those interviews available on our website when we get that done. But look forward to, again, a great Wampus Cast Sports Hall of Fame, the class of 2026. And, David, we appreciate you so much.
1: You bet.
0: Thank you. We'll be back with more as we continue with our Centennial Bank Breakfast Club here at Julie's Sweet Shop on Cat Country, 98.9 and 92.5. 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
3: A number of schools in Central Arkansas are kicking off the 2026-2027 school year over the next 2 weeks, with many K-12 schools starting classes this week. Here's a list of many of the K-12 schools, colleges, and universities in the Triarch area starting classes in the coming days. For K-12 schools, Tuesday, August 11th, BB and Mayflower kicked off classes. 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On Wednesday, August 19th, University of Arkansas Community College at Morrilton. Thursday, August 20th, University of Central Arkansas. And then Tuesday, August 25th, Hendricks College. The Mayflower Police Department announced on Monday that the city will suspend its use of Flock Safety automated license plate reader cameras effective immediately, just days after Cabot Mayor Ken Kincaid said that all of their devices had officially been taken offline. I'm Dylan Harden from the First Community Bank Tri-Arc 24-Hour News Center, where community comes first. 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
5: From the Tri-Arc Weather Center, clear and warm this morning. It's going to be sunny and hot today. Our high temperature 102. The heat index may range between 110 and 115. An extreme heat warning in effect. Partly cloudy tonight, low near 80. Sunny, hot with a high 103 tomorrow. Thursday night, low 79. 104 likely on Friday. I'm staff meteorologist Ann Holliday.
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Join your fellow gardeners in the Community Garden to tend to your plot, socialize, learn, and get some volunteer hours. School's back in session, and it's time to celebrate. Excited to welcome you back to the loft for the new year. That's at the North Little Rock Public Library, the Lehman Public Library in North Little Rock. You can hang out with other teens and enjoy a nacho bar as well as karaoke and see what resources the loft has to offer. That's Thursday, 4:30 p.m. And knit at night. You want to knit at night? Of course you do. You can do that Thursday in Maumelle at the Maumelle Library, 6 to 8 p.m. The Fiber Arts taking over a Thursday night. You can learn from fellow knitters and crocheters. 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

0: actress, she'll answer to whatever you feed her with. So
1: that's the key.
0: Yeah.
1: What do I respond to and get fed?
0: Yeah, but she's a sweet girl. She's not been with us very long, maybe about a month. She's laid back, and she's not too keen on a lot of dogs being in her face.
1: Mm-hmm.
0: But she's not snappy about it either. She's more likely to try and go find a spot to hang out by herself if a dog's bothering her. But with people, she absolutely loves people. She loves to get her belly rubbed, which, I mean, who doesn't?
1: What dog doesn't?
0: You know, who doesn't? Or,
1: I mean, what person doesn't? Who doesn't?
0: Dog is correct. But yeah, I mean, so she's a fantastic black and white little girl, you know, and she's stolen the hearts of a lot of our staff. Just super sweet.
1: Awesome. Well, Strategic Wealth Partners, of course, makes this opportunity available to us each week, and you can see a picture of Beatrice up on our website at triarcradio.com. Just click on the Pet of the Week, and you'll see the listings, and click right there, and you can see that sweet little loving face right there looking back at you. Mm-hmm. And speaking of looking right back at you, you know, your retirement may be looking right back at you, or at least you're starting to make plans for the future, but also plans for executing things that you'd like to get done today. And Johnny, as you look at what you guys are able to partner up with people on, what is the kind of basic philosophy that you go into these partnerships with?
2: The basic philosophy really is hearing the person that comes into our office. It starts out with us hearing them out, hearing them where they're at in life, where they want to go, and that's really where it starts. It's where it has to start.
1: Yeah.
2: You know, otherwise we don't know if we're directing them in the right way, and it'd be kind of professional malpractice for us to try to direct them without knowing where they want to go and where they're starting from. So that's really where the whole deal starts.
1: So we come in, we call up, and say, hey, I need to talk, right?
2: Yeah, I need to talk. And it can be about anything. It can be about, like, hey, how am I doing, you know, planning for my retirement? Hey, how do I get into the right accounts in my 401k. Am I putting enough in my 401k? Am I, you know, believe it or not, some people are putting too much into their 401k when you talk about future tax implications. And so we talk a little bit about that, but it can really be about anything. You know, we talk a lot about wills and trusts. You know, we help our clients put together wills, and that's a big hole that we're seeing out there right now, is a lot of people kind of kick that can down the road. And then it becomes too late. We've had several people sitting in our office recently that have had unexpected deaths in their family, and there's no will, there's no trust, and they have no idea, like, where to go. And,
1: yeah.
2: And that can be resolved probably in less than an hour. You know, you come in, sit down with us in our office, we get that fixed in less than an hour. It's painless.
1: And I encourage people to do that.
2: Yeah.
1: I mean, really do. I mean, that's an important thing to do.
2: Yeah.
1: To start that process, how do we get in touch with you?
2: Probably the easiest thing is just giving us a call at the office, 501-329-2054. It's probably the quickest and most efficient way.
1: Mm-hmm.
2: If you want a little more laid-back approach, just go to our website, thethedswp.com, and we've got a form on there. You can connect with us on our social channels. I mean, there's any variety of ways you can get in touch with us, and we'd be glad to sit down with you.
1: Cool.
2: Yeah.
1: Cool.
2: Yeah.
1: Well, again, you can see all of the pets at our website at triarcradio.com. And I wanted to suddenly say website in the middle of that, but it is the website, triarcradio.com. And you can see that, or you can also go to the city's website and click on a link there too, right?
0: Yeah. We have all of the animals that are in our facility on that page. You know, I like to encourage people, if you have a lost pet and you're curious if it's at the shelter, that's the quickest way to find out. Go to our website and see who's there. Because as soon as my officers bring them in, they take a photo and they're up on the site.
1: Awesome.
0: So very, very fast. One thing I want to mention this week is that we're going to be having an adoption event out at the Patio Cafe this Saturday from 5 to 9 p.m.
1: Okay.
0: I know that's going to be a little bit late for some, but you know what? We like it whenever it's a little cooler outside.
2: Yeah.
0: And they're going to be having a market out there. They're really trying to do some community events over at Patio Cafe.
2: Yeah, it's a cool space.
0: This week. Yeah,
2: it's a really cool place to hang out.
0: So we're going to be out there. We've got a car wash fundraiser coming up the following week over at Tommy's Car Wash. They've been amazing to us every year. And they're taking donations in from multiple of their car wash from, from Conway to Jonesboro, all these different locations. And those go to help out with medical costs for our animals. So super big time for us. We would just love to see you guys come out and hang out with us this week.
1: Yeah, absolutely.
2: You guys do so much. Like, y'all are so active.
0: We are active.
2: Yeah.
0: It's amazing. If you're going to hang out with dogs, man, you got to keep up with them.
2: Got to keep the energy
1: high. Got to keep up with the dogs.
2: Keep the energy high.
1: All right, that's going to wrap it up for us here this morning. We'll be back here again next week, and be sure to join us about this time next week for our next Pet of the Week as we continue with our Centennial Bank Breakfast Club each and every Wednesday morning right here on Cat Country 98.9 and 92.5. 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
8: News. I'm Deanna Gelosi. A split verdict for the far left. Progressive Peggy Flanagan scoring a big win in the Minnesota Democratic Senate primary, while DSA candidate Francesca Hung fell short in Wisconsin.
9: Establishment Democrats are likely breathing a sigh of relief this morning. This was the outcome they had hoped for, but perhaps not what many of them had expected. David Crowley beat Francesca Hung by less than a percentage point, not the margin that polls had indicated.
8: That's Fox's Madeline Rivera. Consumer inflation cooled slightly in July, meeting expectations, the CPI report. For July, likely to ease rate hike worries.
10: 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So month over month, July CPI coming in up 0.1%, year over year, up 3.4%.
8: That's Fox Business Network's Cheryl Cassoni. We'll get the producer price index tomorrow. 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
11: From the Triarc Weather Center, clear and warm this morning. It's going to be sunny and hot today. Our high temperature 102. The heat index may range between 110 and 115. An extreme heat warning in effect. Partly cloudy tonight, low near 80. Sunny, hot with a high 103 tomorrow. Thursday night, low 79. 104 likely on Friday. I'm staff meteorologist Ann Holliday.

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0: it's Christina the Culture Queen, bringing you everything you need to know to be in the know and be entertained. Culture, cuisine, entertainment, I'm Christina Munoz-Madsen and I've got you covered. This Friday and Saturday only, Annie Jr. will be performed at Southern Christian Home Auditorium in Morrilton. The beloved musical Annie is celebrating 50 years this summer. 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Angels in America is playing at Actors Theater of Little Rock. 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And this is the last weekend for Footloose at Murray's Dinner Playhouse in Little Rock. 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One of the most explosive musicals in recent memory now bursts onto Murray's stage live. Footloose, with music, romance, and dance, celebrates the wisdom of listening to the young while guiding them with a warm heart and an open mind. 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If you have entertainment options you'd like for us to share about, send me an email at christinatheculturequeen@gmail.com. I'm Christina the Culture Queen, bringing you everything you need to know to be in the know and be entertained.
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4: From the Triarc Weather Center, clear and warm this morning. It's going to be sunny and hot today. Our high temperature 102. The heat index may range between 110 and 115. An extreme heat warning in effect. Partly cloudy tonight, low near 80. Sunny, hot with a high 103 tomorrow. Thursday night, low 79. 104 likely on Friday. I'm staff meteorologist Ann Holla.

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1: Multiple emergency agencies and teams worked together to save a hiker battling severe dehydration and heat exhaustion on Pinnacle Mountain on Monday. According to the Pulaski County Office of Emergency Management, members of the Lake Maumelle and West Pulaski Fire Departments responded to the call that a hiker was stranded high atop the mountain, and after locating the man and assessing his condition, decided a helicopter was the safest rescue option based in part on the steep terrain. Emergency management officials said the hiker is now safe and recovering from their injuries. The University of Central Arkansas Board of Trustees announced the fall opening of the UCA Innovation Campus during its August 6th meeting. Board members and university leaders said the facility will help build new workforce partnerships, give more research options, and support Arkansas economy. During the meeting, Stephen Addison, Dean of the College of Science and Engineering, outlined the progress on the project, with a focus on the new electronics lab, robotics and electronics teaching areas, and additional classroom spaces. Addison said the campus will give students more learning choices and more room to grow. The City of Cabot announced the reopening of a cooling center located at One City Plaza on Tuesday in anticipation of increased heat and humidity throughout the state in the coming days. City officials are asking those seeking relief from the heat at the location to be aware of the facility's rules, which includes no alcohol or drugs, and intoxicated persons will not be allowed on the premises. No pets, with the exception of service dogs. No leaving and returning during the overnight hours. Once the center closes, all persons must clean up after themselves, then vacate the facility. I'm Dylan Harden from the First Community Bank Triarch 24-Hour News Center, where community comes first. Member FDIC.

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4: From the TriArch Weather Center, clear and warm this morning. It's going to be sunny and hot today. Our high temperature 102. The heat index may range between 110 and 115. An extreme heat warning in effect. Partly cloudy tonight, till low near 80. Sunny, hot with a high 103 tomorrow. Thursday night, till low 79. 104 likely on Friday. I'm staff meteorologist Ann Holliday.
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3: From the TriArc Weather Center, clear and warm this morning. It's going to be sunny and hot today. Our high temperature 102. The heat index may range between 110 and 115. An extreme heat warning in effect. Partly cloudy tonight, till low near 80. Sunny, hot with a high 103 tomorrow. Thursday night, till low 79. 104 likely on Friday. I'm staff meteorologist Ann Holliday.

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5: Fox News, I'm CJ Pop. A rough night for far-left Democratic Socialist Francesca Hung, who wanted to be on the November ballot for Wisconsin governor despite deleting a post from 2020 proclaiming cancel Thanksgiving.
6: Wisconsin lived up to its reputation of narrow margins. It became pretty clear in the evening that those electability concerns that Hung had been trying to shake had caught up. Milwaukee County Executive David Crowley squeezed by with less than half a percentage point.
5: Fox's Alexandria Hoff in Middleton, Wisconsin. A key reading on inflation.
7: The consumer price index rose 0.1% in July, in line with forecasts. And the 12-month headline inflation rate eased to 3.4% from 3.5% as expected.
5: Fox's Frank Lanza. The report could help ease worries about future rate hikes from the Federal Reserve. 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
8: All right. Hey, JR with you. And yes, indeed, I want to tell you about my great friends over at the Carpet Barn here in Conway. 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
9: The Tri-Arc Weather Center. Here's a look at your forecast. More heat and a lot of humidity for the next couple of days. That high pressure system that was over Texas is moving into our area, so it'll be sunny. Afternoon high about 100. That'll be our air temperature. The heat index today about 110, and it will be a little bit breezy. Overnight, upper 70s and clear. No big changes on Thursday. Sunny and low 100s and very humid. This is staff meteorologist Steve Hamilton.

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4: From the TriArc Weather Center, here's a look at your forecast. More heat and a lot of humidity for the next couple of days. That high pressure system that was over Texas is moving into our area, so it'll be sunny, afternoon high about 100. That'll be our air temperature, the heat index today about 110, and it will be a little bit breezy. Overnight, upper 70s and clear, no big changes on Thursday, sunny and low 100s and very humid. This is staff meteorologist Steve Hamilton.

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1: The Conway Police Department is reminding area residents that students are preparing to return to the classroom and drivers can expect more traffic over the next week or more. On August 16th, the University of Central Arkansas holds Freshman Move-In Day from 7:30 a.m. to 5 p.m. The law enforcement agency said traffic will pick up around the UCA campus and on nearby roads that day, while local stores and restaurants may see more customers as students and families prepare for the semester. The University of Central Arkansas Board of Trustees announced the fall opening of the UCA Innovation Campus during its August 6th meeting. Board members and university leaders said the facility will help build new workforce partnerships, give more research opportunities, and support Arkansas's economy. This fall, UCA plans to offer 6 courses at the Innovation Campus for returning students and will add beginner-level courses in the spring. The University of Central Arkansas reached new fundraising heights in fiscal year 26. Donors gave $14.4 million, a 31% jump from the previous year, marking the 9th year in a row UCA overshadowed its fundraising goal, raising more than $10 million. According to the university, the

0: 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The funding signals additional university support for scholarships, faculty, and campus projects. I'm Dylan Harden from the First Community Bank TriArc 24-Hour News Center, where community comes first. 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
2: From the TriArc Weather Center, here's a look at your forecast. More heat and a lot of humidity for the next couple of days. That high pressure system that was over Texas is moving into our area, so it'll be sunny. Afternoon high about 100. That'll be our air temperature. The heat index today about 110, and it will be a little bit breezy. Overnight, upper 70s and clear. No big changes on Thursday. Sunny and low 100s and very humid. This is staff meteorologist Steve Hamilton.

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You can stop by the Sanders Library Meeting Room in Sherwood on Monday for the weekly Art Days program. 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
2: I need to talk to Tyler.
1: This is Georgia Carpet Mills. Which Tyler do you need to talk to?
2: I need to talk to my brother, Tyler.
1: Well, son, I don't think your brother is here. How old is he?
2: Tyler is 9.
1: Well, did he come to Georgia Carpet Mills with your parents? Maybe I can find him.
2: Nope, he was out looking for Ralph, our dog.
1: You mean you're still looking for Ralph? Why would your brother be here all alone looking for your dog?
2: Well, he looked out back.
1: Uh-huh.
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5: Fox News, I'm Gianna Gelosi. David Crowley eking out a narrow victory in last night's Democratic primary for Wisconsin governor.
6: Today I stand before you filled with gratitude, with humility, and hope as I formally accept the Democratic nomination to be the next governor of the great state of Wisconsin.
5: The result defied polls that showed Democratic Socialist Francesca Hong with a commanding double-digit lead. Over in South Carolina, late Senator Lindsey Graham's sister, Darlene, headed to an August 25th runoff to fill his seat.
7: She'll be facing off against Congressman Ralph Norman of Rock Hill. He's been serving in Congress since 2017. Senator Graham is working with the same staff Lindsey Graham had to get out the vote, and she told reporters last night the last few weeks have been a whirlwind.
5: That is Fox's Mark Meredith reporting. 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

TriArc Weather Center. Here's a look at your forecast. More heat and a lot of humidity for the next couple of days. That high pressure system that was over Texas is moving into our area, so it'll be sunny, afternoon high about 100. That'll be our air temperature, the heat index today about 110, and it will be a little bit breezy. Overnight, upper 70s and clear, no big changes on Thursday, sunny and low 100s and very humid. This is staff meteorologist Steve Hamilton.

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4: From the Triarch Weather Center, here's a look at your forecast. More heat and a lot of humidity for the next couple of days. That high pressure system that was over Texas is moving into our area, so it'll be sunny, afternoon high about 100. That'll be our air temperature, the heat index today about 110, and it will be a little bit breezy. Overnight, upper 70s and clear, no big changes on Thursday, sunny and low 100s and very humid. This is staff meteorologist Steve Hamilton.

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1: The University of Central Arkansas Board of Trustees announced the fall opening of the UCA Innovation Campus during its August 6th meeting. Board members and university leaders said the facility will help build new workforce partnerships, give more research options, and support Arkansas economy. This fall, UCA plans to offer 6 courses at the Innovation Campus for returning students and will add beginner-level courses in the spring. Multiple emergency agencies and teams worked together to save a hiker battling severe dehydration and heat exhaustion on Pinnacle Mountain on Monday. According to the Pulaski County Office of Emergency Management, members of the Lake Maumelle and West Pulaski Fire Departments responded to a call that a hiker was stranded high atop the mountain, and after locating the man and assessing his condition, decided a helicopter was the safest rescue option based in part on the steep terrain. Our Blood Institute is hosting another summer blood drive for Conway residents, this time at the Sam's Club located at 1250 South Amity Road on August 16th from 11 a.m. to 4 p.m. The organization has been hosting drives throughout Central Arkansas over the summer and remains in need of all types of blood donations, and especially type O negative. I'm Dylan Harden from the First Community Bank Triarch 24-Hour News Center, where community comes first. 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

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It's a free food distribution on Saturday in Jacksonville. 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We have more details on our site. 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That's happening at Restoration House of Praise. They're at 1695 South German Lane in Conway, and that's Saturday starting at 6 p.m. And the dog days of summer, going to the dogs, looking for a perfect way to spend your Saturday? You can join Conway Animal Services at the Patio Cafe on Saturday from 5 to 9 p.m. The dog days of summer, end of summer event. You can meet some of Conway's cutest adoptable shelter dogs. 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
3: From the Triarch Weather Center, here's a look at your forecast. More heat and a lot of humidity for the next couple of days. That high pressure system that was over Texas is moving into our area, so it'll be sunny, afternoon high about 100. That'll be our air temperature, the heat index today about 110, and it will be a little bit breezy. Overnight, upper 70s and clear, no big changes on Thursday, sunny and low 100s and very humid. This is staff meteorologist Steve Hamilton.

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4: Fox News, I'm CJ Papa. Changing ownership for one of the marquee franchises in the National Basketball Association, Bob Iger and Josh Kushner, are ready to buy the Lakers.
5: The record-breaking price of more than $12 billion means the Lakers will have their third ownership group since last year. Mark Walter bought a controlling interest from the Buss family last year for $10 billion.
4: Fox's Jay Berman reporting. Establishment Democrat David Crowley defeats left-wing Democratic Socialist Francesca Hung in the primary for Wisconsin governor. He spoke earlier.
6: It's not about the establishment versus progressives. It's about building something bigger than any one campaign. It's about building a movement, y'all.
4: Crowley takes on the Republican Congressman Tom Tiffany, backed by President Trump in the governor's race. 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
7: TriArc Weather Center. Here's a look at your forecast. More heat and a lot of humidity for the next couple of days. That high pressure system that was over Texas is moving into our area, so it'll be sunny. Afternoon high about 100. That'll be our air temperature. The heat index today about 110, and it will be a little bit breezy. Overnight, upper 70s and clear. No big changes on Thursday. Sunny and low 100s and very humid. This is staff meteorologist Steve Hamilton.

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3: From the Tri-Arc Weather Center, here's a look at your forecast. More heat and a lot of humidity for the next couple of days. That high pressure system that was over Texas is moving into our area, so it'll be sunny, afternoon high about 100. That'll be our air temperature. The heat index today about 110, and it will be a little bit breezy. Overnight, upper 70s and clear. No big changes on Thursday. Sunny and low 100s and very humid. This is staff meteorologist Steve Hamilton.

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1: A number of schools in Central Arkansas are kicking off the 2026-2027 school year over the next couple of weeks, with many K-12 schools starting class this week. Here's a list of many of the K-12 schools, colleges, and universities in the Triarch area starting classes in the coming days. Beebe and Mayflower have already started class. They started class yesterday, Tuesday, August 11th. Today, Wednesday, August 12th, Conway Christian, Greenbrier, Cabot, and Searcy Public Schools kick off their year. 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Thursday, August 20th, University of Central Arkansas. And Tuesday, August 25th, Hendricks College. The University of Central Arkansas move-in day for its Living Learning Communities residents, who are primarily freshmen, is Sunday, August 16th, and the university has notified new students of what to expect on move-in day. Incoming students should load their Bear cards onto their phone's digital wallet after activating their cards. Bear cards for move-in day are for purposes of building entry, which begins at 5 p.m. on Sunday, and for meal plan access. For more information, please visit UCA's LLC Move-In Day webpage. I'm Dylan Harden from the First Community Bank Triarch 24-Hour News Center, where community comes first. 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
2: From the Triarch Weather Center, here's a look at your forecast. More heat and a lot of humidity for the next couple of days. That high pressure system that was over Texas is moving into our area, so it'll be sunny, afternoon high about 100. That'll be our air temperature, the heat index today about 110, and it will be a little bit breezy. Overnight, upper 70s and clear, no big changes on Thursday, sunny and low 100s and very humid. This is staff meteorologist Steve Hamilton.

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That's Friday, 7 p.m. at the Faulkner County Library. 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
4: From the TriArc Weather Center, here's a look at your forecast. More heat and a lot of humidity for the next couple of days. That high pressure system that was over Texas is moving into our area, so it'll be sunny. Afternoon high about 100. That'll be our air temperature. The heat index today about 110, and it will be a little bit breezy. Overnight, upper 70s and clear. No big changes on Thursday. Sunny and low 100s and very humid. This is staff meteorologist Steve

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5: Fox News, I'm Gianna Gelosi. President Trump posting to Truth Social that the U.S. has total control over the Strait of Hormuz, but talks appear to have stalled.
6: We do know the head of Iran's Supreme National Security Council said Tuesday the Strait would not reopen until the United States meets all Iranian conditions. This includes unfreezing assets, giving compensation, and ending the war. Yesterday, U.S. forces disabled a Panama-flagged vessel that ignored warnings in the Gulf of Oman about the ongoing U.S. naval blockade.
5: Fox's Trey Yang's accused killer Luigi Mangione has a last-minute federal hearing coming up, triggering speculation about a plea deal a month out from his state trial.
7: But if his federal case were to be resolved with a guilty plea, legal experts say his attorneys could renew an effort to get some or potentially all of the state case thrown out.
5: Fox's CB Cotton, America's listening to Fox News.
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11: The Triarc Weather Center. Here's a look at your forecast. An extreme heat warning in effect for the next few days. Very dangerous heat conditions, so take it easy if you have to be out in the sun. Try to stay in the shade or AC as much as you can and stay hydrated. Sunny and about 102 for the afternoon high. Factoring in the humidity, it'll feel like about 111. 80 and clear for the overnight. Low 100, sunny and humid Thursday. This is staff meteorologist Steve Hamilton.

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5: From the Tri-Arc Weather Center, here's a look at your forecast. An extreme heat warning in effect for the next few days. Very dangerous heat conditions, so take it easy if you have to be out in the sun. Try to stay in the shade or AC as much as you can and stay hydrated. Sunny and about 102 for the afternoon high. Factoring in the humidity, it'll feel like about 111. 80 and clear for the overnight. Low 100, sunny and humid Thursday. This is staff meteorologist Steve Hamilton.

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2: A number of schools in Central Arkansas are kicking off the 2026-2027 school year over the next couple of weeks, with many K-12 schools starting class this week. Here's a list of many of the K-12 schools, colleges, and universities in the Triarch area starting classes in the coming days. BB and Mayflower kicked off their school year yesterday, August 11th. Today, Wednesday, August 12th, Conway Christian, Greenbrier Public Schools, Cabot Public Schools, and Searcy Public Schools. Tomorrow, August 13th, Morrilton Public Schools and North Little Rock Public Schools kick off their year. 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Then Monday, August 17th, Conway Public Schools and St. Joseph School. Colleges and universities, Monday, August 17th, Harding University and Central Baptist College. Wednesday, August 19th, University of Arkansas Community College at Morrilton. Then the next day, Thursday, August 20th, University of Central Arkansas. And then Tuesday, August 25th, Hendricks College. The City of Cabot announced the reopening of a cooling center located at One City Plaza on Tuesday in anticipation of increased heat and humidity throughout the state in the coming days. City officials are asking those seeking relief from the heat at the location to be aware of the facility's rules, which include no alcohol or drugs, and no intoxicated persons will be allowed on the premises. No pets, with the exception of service dogs. No leaving and returning during the overnight hours. Once the center closes, all persons must clean up after themselves, then vacate the facility. I'm Dylan Harden from the First Community Bank Triarch 24-Hour News Center, where community comes first. Member FDIC.
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4: From the Triarch Weather Center, here's a look at your forecast. An extreme heat warning in effect for the next few days. Very dangerous heat conditions, so take it easy if you have to be out in the sun. Try to stay in the shade or AC as much as you can and stay hydrated. Sunny and about 102 for the afternoon high. Factoring in the humidity, it'll feel like about 111. 80 and clear for the overnight. Low 100, sunny and humid Thursday. This is staff meteorologist Steve Hamilton.

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The Community Garden Workgroup meets Thursday, 3 to 5 p.m. at the Garden in Conway. Join your fellow gardeners in the Community Garden to tend to your plot, socialize, learn, and get some volunteer hours. School's back in session, and it's time to celebrate. Excited to welcome you back to the loft for the new year. That's at the North Little Rock Public Library, the Lehman Public Library in North Little Rock. You can hang out with other teens and enjoy a nacho bar as well as karaoke and see what resources the loft has to offer. That's Thursday, 4:30 p.m. And knit at night. You want to knit at night? Of course you do. You can do that Thursday in Maumelle at the Maumelle Library, 6 to 8 p.m. The Fiber Arts taking over a Thursday night. You can learn from fellow knitters and crocheters. 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
4: From the TriArch Weather Center, here's a look at your forecast. An extreme heat warning in effect for the next few days. Very dangerous heat conditions, so take it easy if you have to be out in the sun. Try to stay in the shade or AC as much as you can and stay hydrated. Sunny and about 102 for the afternoon high. Factoring in the humidity, it'll feel like about 111. 80 and clear for the overnight. Low 100, sunny and humid Thursday. This is staff meteorologist Steve Hamilton.

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5: Fox News, I'm John Zossier. Milwaukee County Executive David Crowley edging out Wisconsin State Assembly member Francesca Hong in the state's Democratic primary for governor.
6: Today I stand before you filled with gratitude, with humility, and hope as I formally accept the Democratic nomination to be the next governor of the great state of Wisconsin.
5: Crowley will face Republican Congressman Tom Tiffany in the November general election. The Justice Department says it is charging almost a dozen people for allegedly organizing more than 1,000 fake marriages, mostly to help Chinese nationals gain American citizenship. Here's Attorney General Todd Blanche.
7: Gaining American citizenship and legal status to reside in this great nation is a sacred privilege, and we will ensure it is always done in accordance with the law protecting our communities and national security.
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Triarc Weather Center. Here's a look at your forecast. An extreme heat warning in effect for the next few days. Very dangerous heat conditions, so take it easy if you have to be out in the sun. Try to stay in the shade or AC as much as you can and stay hydrated. Sunny and about 102 for the afternoon high. Factoring in the humidity, it'll feel like about 111. 80 and clear for the overnight. Low 100, sunny and humid Thursday. This is staff meteorologist Steve Hamilton.

0: Today's Best Country, My Country, Y107 with Bailey Zimmerman and Chevy Silverado. Well, Australian police launched a full homicide investigation after two men on a Sunday drive found a suitcase dumped on a remote road near O'Allen, New South Wales. Inside was what appeared to be a woman's body, hair, clothing, nose piercing, even marks that look like bruises. After nearly 20 hours of forensic work, the investigators finally confirmed that it was an ultra-realistic love doll. CSI Dollhouse, and the only thing dead was the investigation.
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1: 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Take I-40 exit 107, head north on Highway 95 for a mile, then right on Highway 247. 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
2: From the TriArc Weather Center, here's a look at your forecast. An extreme heat warning in effect for the next few days. Very dangerous heat conditions, so take it easy if you have to be out in the sun. Try to stay in the shade or AC as much as you can and stay hydrated. Sunny and about 102 for the afternoon high. Factoring in the humidity, it'll feel like about 111. 80 and clear for the overnight. Low 100, sunny and humid Thursday. This is staff meteorologist Steve Hamilton.

country, my country, Y107, Kenny Chesney's latest song called Carry On, as we carry on through a Wednesday afternoon. If you'll notice, I'm the only disc jockey in America that does not refer to Wednesday as hump day. It's a big pet peeve of mine.

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1: The Conway Police Department is reminding area residents that students are preparing to return to the classroom and drivers can expect more traffic over the next week or more. On August 16th, the University of Central Arkansas holds Freshman Move-In Day from 7:30 a.m. to 5 p.m. The law enforcement agency said traffic will pick up around the UCA campus and on nearby roads that day, while local stores and restaurants may see more customers as students and families prepare for the semester. The University of Central Arkansas Board of Trustees announced

0: 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I'm Dylan Harden from the First Community Bank TriArc 24-Hour News Center, where community comes first. 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
2: From the TriArc Weather Center, here's a look at your forecast. An extreme heat warning in effect for the next few days. Very dangerous heat conditions, so take it easy if you have to be out in the sun. Try to stay in the shade or AC as much as you can and stay hydrated. Sunny and about 102 for the afternoon high. Factoring in the humidity, it'll feel like about 111. 80 and clear for the overnight. Low 100, sunny and humid Thursday. This is staff meteorologist Steve Hamilton.

ranch hand in a pinch, man. 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A cast iron skillet swinging lid flipper. Now he's a double wide on the county line, sipping on a six pack of Lone Star Light. 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

0: top, I never lie. I am Kenny. Mark Zuckerberg's 300 million, 400-foot super yacht launch pad was the nearest vessel when a 21-foot skiff carrying two women, a child, and a dog ran out of fuel off Juneau, Alaska. The Coast Guard put out a call for help, but a smaller cruise ship farther away responded first and towed them in. Zuckerberg's crew said they were on a different radio channel and Zuck wasn't on board. Meta's yacht allegedly ghosted a boat in trouble. That is very on brand.
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0: Today's Best Country, My Country, Y107 with Jelly Roll, the song that made him famous, Son of a Sinner. I am Kenny. 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
1: All right. Hey, JR with you. And yes, indeed, I want to tell you about my great friends over at the Carpet Barn here in Conway. It is summertime. 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
2: From the Tri-Arc Weather Center, here's a look at your forecast. An extreme heat warning in effect for the next few days. Very dangerous heat conditions, so take it easy if you have to be out in the sun. Try to stay in the shade or AC as much as you can and stay hydrated. Sunny and about 102 for the afternoon high. Factoring in the humidity, it'll feel like about 111. 80 and clear for the overnight. Low 100, sunny and humid Thursday. This is staff meteorologist Steve Hamilton.

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0: Country, Y107, Morgan Wallen with Don't We? I am Kenny. Well, I got my time machine rewind today, and it is a sad one. On this day in 2014, Robin Williams passes away. A gut punch reminder that even the brightest lights can hide the darkest rooms.
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5: Fox News, I'm Gianna Gelosi. David Crowley eking out a narrow victory in last night's Democratic primary for Wisconsin governor.
6: Today I stand before you filled with gratitude, with humility, and hope as I formally accept the Democratic nomination to be the next governor of the great state of Wisconsin.
5: Now, the result defied polls that showed Democratic Socialist Francesca Hong with a commanding double-digit lead. Over in South Carolina, the late Senator Lindsey Graham's sister, Darlene, who's now governor, is headed to an August 25th runoff.
7: She'll be facing off against Congressman Ralph Norman of Rock Hill. He's been serving in Congress since 2017. Senator Graham is working with the same staff Lindsey Graham had to get out the vote, and she told reporters last night the last few weeks have been a whirlwind.
5: That's Fox's Mark Meredith. 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

Tri-Arc Weather Center. Here's a look at your forecast. An extreme heat warning in effect for the next few days. Very dangerous heat conditions, so take it easy if you have to be out in the sun. Try to stay in the shade or AC as much as you can and stay hydrated. Sunny and about 102 for the afternoon high. Factoring in the humidity, it'll feel like about 111. 80 and clear for the overnight. Low 100, sunny and humid Thursday. This is staff meteorologist Steve Hamilton.

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0: Best Country, My Country, Y107 with Jordan Davis, Almost Maybes. Well, an airline flight from Victoria, British Columbia to Toronto had already left the gate and was taxiing when a young child stood up in the seat and refused to buckle the seatbelt. Parent and crew tried repeatedly. The kid just slid under the seat. They had to return to the terminal, deplane the family, and by the time their paperwork was done, the runway had closed for the night. The entire flight canceled. The kid needs a spanking, and I think each passenger should get at least 2 swats.
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3: 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It's a big commitment of mine. That's why I'm so proud to tell you that our news division was recently voted Best Local News at the Arkansas Broadcast Excellence Awards. 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
4: From the TriArc Weather Center, here's a look at your forecast. An extreme heat warning in effect for the next few days. Very dangerous heat conditions, so take it easy if you have to be out in the sun. Try to stay in the shade or AC as much as you can and stay hydrated. Sunny and about 102 for the afternoon high. Factoring in the humidity, it'll feel like about 111. 80 and clear for the overnight. Low 100, sunny and humid Thursday. This is staff meteorologist Steve Hamilton.

0: Holmes. That is Be By You on Y107. Appreciate you hanging on this Wednesday afternoon. Be careful if you're working outside. Drink lots of water. Take frequent breaks in the shade. Here's George Burge on Y107.
1: I don't call me much, but she loves this place. And I gotta find her. I don't smoke, but she does when she drinks.

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1: The University of Central Arkansas Board of Trustees announced the fall opening of the UCA Innovation Campus during its August 6th meeting. Board members and university leaders said the facility will help build new workforce partnerships, give more research options, and support Arkansas economy. This fall, UCA plans to offer 6 courses at the Innovation Campus for returning students and will add beginner-level courses in the spring. Multiple emergency agencies and teams worked together to save a hiker battling severe dehydration and heat exhaustion on Pinnacle Mountain on Monday. According to the Pulaski County Office of Emergency Management, members of the Lake Maumelle and West Pulaski Fire Departments responded to a call that a hiker was stranded high atop the mountain and, after locating the man and assessing his condition, decided a helicopter was the safest rescue option based in part on the steep terrain. Our Blood Institute is hosting another summer blood drive for Conway residents, this time at the Sam's Club located at 1250 South Amity Road on August 16th from 11 a.m. to 4 p.m. The organization has been hosting drives throughout Central Arkansas over the summer and remains in need of all types of blood donations, and especially type O negative. I'm Dylan Harden from the First Community Bank Triarch 24-Hour News Center, where community comes first. 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
3: The Triarch Weather Center. Here's a look at your forecast. An extreme heat warning in effect for the next few days. Very dangerous heat conditions, so take it easy if you have to be out in the sun. Try to stay in the shade or AC as much as you can and stay hydrated. Sunny and about 102 for the afternoon high. Factoring in the humidity, it'll feel like about 111. 80 and clear for the overnight. Low 100, sunny and humid Thursday. This is staff meteorologist Steve Hamilton.

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You can stop by the Sanders Library Meeting Room in Sherwood on Monday for the weekly Art Days program. The session on Monday features color crystal art, where you can create vibrant, shimmering crystal artwork. All materials are provided. 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That's Monday, 4 p.m. Hey, Searcy community! 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

0: today's best country, my country, Y107 with Tucker Wetmore. The Coffee House Concert Series is a monthly community concert organized by the Boomers to feature local performers and highlight different local nonprofits each month. August concert will be this Friday at 7 p.m. at the Faulkner County Library. The concerts are free to attend with a suggested $10 donation or pay what you can. Coffee, tea, and light refreshments are provided at no cost to the attendees. All ages are invited. It is free and open to the public.
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0: My Country, Y107 with Chris Stapleton. I am Kenny. Warning, toilet humor, you're forthcoming. Halfway through a screening of Spider-Man Brand New Day in Columbia, one audience member unleashed a fart so foul and persistent that hundreds of people fled the auditorium into the hallway, covering their faces. Footage shows a guy in a full Spider-Man costume standing in the lobby on his phone. The movie kept playing. Most people did not go back. The real villain was sitting in row G1.
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4: The Tri-Arc Weather Center. Here's a look at your forecast. An extreme heat warning in effect for the next few days. Very dangerous heat conditions, so take it easy if you have to be out in the sun. Try to stay in the shade or AC as much as you can and stay hydrated. Sunny and about 102 for the afternoon high. Factoring in the humidity, it'll feel like about 111. 80 and clear for the overnight. Low 100, sunny and humid Thursday. This is staff meteorologist Steve Hamilton.

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4: Fox News, I'm John Saucier. President Trump announcing this week the fate of the anti-weaponization fund would be left to Attorney General Todd Blanche. Blanche reinforcing that fund is dead.
5: I'm not sure how I can further say that the anti-weaponization fund doesn't exist.
4: The controversial fund would have compensated those who thought they were unfairly targeted by federal authorities. It drew bipartisan outrage over the potential to give payouts to those charged in the January 6 riots. Former NFL reporter Michelle Tafoya dominates a Republican primary race for Senate in Minnesota. She'll face off against progressive Democrat Lieutenant Governor Peggy Flanagan. Here's Tafoya on Fox.
6: We've had a crisis of leadership under Tim Walz and Peggy Flanagan, and now it's time for Minnesotans to stand up and say, you know what? We're not going to reward this kind of failure with a promotion to the U.S. Senate.
4: In her victory speech, Flanagan says ICE needs to be, quote, ripped apart. 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
7: TriArc Weather Center, here's a look at your forecast. An extreme heat warning in effect for the next few days. Very dangerous heat conditions, so take it easy if you have to be out in the sun. Try to stay in the shade or AC as much as you can and stay hydrated. Sunny and about 102 for the afternoon high. Factoring in the humidity, it'll feel like about 111. 80 and clear for the overnight. Low 100, sunny and humid Thursday. This is staff meteorologist Steve Hamilton.

0: Today's best country, my country, Y107. That is Stella Lefty with Boston. I am Kenny, and I am going to tell you something you did not know. There are more than 1 million different species of insects on the planet. And I think half of them are in my kitchen.
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4: From the Triarc Weather Center, here's a look at your forecast. An extreme heat warning in effect for the next few days. Very dangerous heat conditions, so take it easy if you have to be out in the sun. Try to stay in the shade or AC as much as you can and stay hydrated. Sunny and about 102 for the afternoon high. Factoring in the humidity, it'll feel like about 111. 80 and clear for the overnight. Low 100, sunny and humid Thursday. This is staff meteorologist Steve Hamilton.

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1: A number of schools in Central Arkansas are kicking off the 2026-2027 school year over the next couple of weeks, with many K-12 schools starting class this week. Here's a list of many of the K-12 schools, colleges, and universities in the Triarc area starting classes in the coming days. BB and Mayflower have already started class. They started class yesterday, Tuesday, August 11th. Today, Wednesday, August 12th, Conway Christian, Greenbrier, Cabot, and Searcy Public Schools kick off their year. 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And Tuesday, August 25th, Hendricks College. The University of Central Arkansas move-in day for its Living Learning Communities residents, who are primarily freshmen, is Sunday, August 16th, and the university has notified new students of what to expect on move-in day. Incoming students should load their Bear cards onto their phone's digital wallet after activating their cards. Bear cards for move-in day are for purposes of building entry, which begins at 5 p.m. on Sunday, and for meal plan access. For more information, please visit UCA's LLC Move-In Day webpage. I'm Dylan Harden from the First Community Bank Triarc 24-Hour News Center, where community comes first. 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
3: From the Triarc Weather Center, here's a look at your forecast. An extreme heat warning in effect for the next few days. Very dangerous heat conditions, so take it easy if you have to be out in the sun. Try to stay in the shade or AC as much as you can and stay hydrated. Sunny and about 102 for the afternoon high. Factoring in the humidity, it'll feel like about 111. 80 and clear for the overnight. Low 100, sunny and humid Thursday. This is staff meteorologist Steve Hamilton.

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It's a free food distribution on Saturday in Jacksonville. 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They'll be available while supplies last. 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That's happening at Restoration House of Praise. They're at 1695 South German Lane in Conway, and that's Saturday starting at 6 p.m. And the dog days of summer, going to the dogs, looking for a perfect way to spend your Saturday? You can join Conway Animal Services at the Patio Cafe on Saturday from 5 to 9 p.m. The dog days of summer, end of summer event. You can meet some of Conway's cutest adoptable shelter dogs. 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I'm Jennifer Lipp with your TriArc Community Calendar on My Country Y107.

0: Country, My Country, Y107 with Bailey Zimmerman and Backup Plan. TSA agents at an Alabama airport found 5 Civil War-era cannonballs inside a passenger's checked suitcase during routine screening. The historic iron balls had been stolen. The traveler is now dealing with both federal authorities and the history books. Not surprised, TSA overreach. It's not like those things could explode. Government, man.
1: All right. Hey, JR with you. And yes, indeed, I want to tell you about my great friends over at the Carpet Barn here in Conway. It is summertime. It's a great time to get things ready for football season, get your house ready for entertaining. And of course, that means new flooring for a lot of folks. 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In fact, that's just even a small part of their business. 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

0: Today's best country, my country, Y107 with Keith and Carrie. Experience an unforgettable evening under some of Arkansas's darkest skies at the Star Party at Lake Sylvia Recreation Area. 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It starts at 7:30 p.m. at the Lake Sylvia Recreation Area near Perryville.
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3: From the Tri-Arc Weather Center, here's a look at your forecast. An extreme heat warning in effect for the next few days. Very dangerous heat conditions, so take it easy if you have to be out in the sun. Try to stay in the shade or AC as much as you can and stay hydrated. Sunny and about 102 for the afternoon high. Factoring in the humidity, it'll feel like about 111. 80 and clear for the overnight. Low 100, sunny and humid Thursday.

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0: Country, Y107 was Warren Zeiders and Pretty Little Poison. Well, a 26-year-old Welsh man put on a full black hooded Grim Reaper costume, climbed onto the roof of a hospital, and spent time staring into patient rooms. Locals freaked out. Police charged him with causing a public nuisance. Is it wrong that I think this is hilarious?
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2: Fox News, I'm Roxanne Evans. Attorney General Todd Blanche cracking down on marriage fraud schemes involving Chinese nationals.
6: Chinese nationals would pay these facilitators as much as $100,000 for assistance in obtaining a marriage, which then allowed them to apply for a green card.
2: In Wisconsin, David Crowley takes on Republican Tom Tiffany for governor.
7: And every one of us has something much bigger to unite around. And that is keeping MAGA extremism from bringing the chaos we see in Washington into our neighborhoods right here in the state of Wisconsin.
2: Crowley edged out progressive Francesca Hong. In South Carolina, Darlene Graham and Ralph Norman head to the GOP Senate runoff. And White House Press Secretary Caroline Leavitt stepping down to spend more time with her family. 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

TriArc Weather Center. Here's a look at your forecast. Our high pressure system not going anywhere anytime soon, so the heat and humidity continue for a while. Be very careful if you have to be out in the sun over the next few days. Clear overnight, down to 80, not cooling off a whole lot. We'll be at about 103 for the air temperature on Thursday. It'll be sunny and the heat index about 112. This is Staff Meteorologist.

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0: Hello, it's Christina the Culture Queen, bringing you everything you need to know to be in the know and be entertained. Culture, cuisine, entertainment, I'm Christina Munoz-Madsen and I've got you covered. 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The beloved musical Annie is celebrating 50 years this summer. 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I'm Christina the Culture Queen, bringing you everything you need to know to be in the know and be entertained.
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3: From the Tri-Arc Weather Center, here's a look at your forecast. Our high pressure system not going anywhere anytime soon, so the heat and humidity continue for a while. Be very careful if you have to be out in the sun over the next few days. Clear overnight, down to 80, not cooling off a whole lot. We'll be at about 103 for the air temperature on Thursday. It'll be sunny and the heat index about 112. This is Staff Meteorologist Steve Hamilton.

Morgan and Ella, I can't love you anymore on Y107. Thank you for listening on this Wednesday. Here's Cody Johnson with The Painter on Y107.

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1: And we have breaking news. City of Searcy has announced the death of 59-year-old White County Judge Lisa Brown. She died after battling cancer. Searcy officials said, "We're deeply saddened to hear of the passing of the White County judge. Judge Brown cared deeply about White County and the people who call it home. We're grateful for her years of service, her leadership, and the many ways she worked alongside the city of Searcy for the good of our community." Now, Brown was serving in her first term as a county judge and was running unopposed for a second term. She was an administrative assistant in the White County Judge's office prior to serving as a county judge and had more than a decade of experience in the White County Circuit Court. Now, in accordance with Arkansas Code 1414-1310, the White County Quorum Court has to declare a vacancy for Brown's position within 30 days and appoint a replacement. That replacement is not allowed by law to run for the position during the next election in November. Once again, City of Searcy announcing the death of 59-year-old White County Judge Lisa Brown after a long battle with cancer. I'm Rick Walker in the First Community Bank Triarch 24-Hour News Center, where community comes first. 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
5: From the Triarch Weather Center, here's a look at your forecast. Our high pressure system not going anywhere anytime soon, so the heat and humidity continue for a while. Be very careful if you have to be out in the sun over the next few days. Clear overnight, down to 80, not cooling off a whole lot. We'll be at about 103 for the air temperature on Thursday. It'll be sunny and the heat index about 112. This is Staff Meteorologist Steve

0: today's best country, my country, Y107, Morgan Wallen with Ben by now. I'm Kenny as we celebrate National Middle Child Day. The forgotten ones finally get a moment. Now, I was a middle child, but not only was I a middle child, I was not the firstborn. My younger sibling was a girl, so, you know, she got all the attention. That's why I turned out the way I did.
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That's Friday, 7 p.m. at the Faulkner County Library. 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I'm Jennifer Lipp with your TriArt Community Calendar on My Country Y107. Mm-hmm.

0: Today's Best Country, My Country, Y107, Megan Maroney with Medicine. 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
2: From the TriArc Weather Center, here's a look at your forecast. Our high pressure system not going anywhere anytime soon, so the heat and humidity continue for a while. Be very careful if you have to be out in the sun over the next few days. Clear overnight, down to 80, not cooling off a whole lot. We'll be at about 103 for the air temperature on Thursday. It'll be sunny and the heat index about 112. This is staff meteorologist.

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0: Today's best country, my country, Y107 with Lainey. Well, an Alaska family cleaning out a deceased relative's property found a deep freezer in a locked outbuilding containing human remains. The body belonged to a man who would now be in his 70s. No missing person report had ever been filed. Investigators believe the remains had been there for years. Dang, Grandpa, what's for dinner just got a whole lot darker.
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5: Fox News, I'm John Saucier. President Trump announcing the departure of White House Press Secretary Karoline Leavitt at the end of this month. White House Deputy Chief of Staff for Policy Stephen Miller on Fox says,
6: a mother, a family woman, a press secretary, a patriot, really in every way, an extraordinary person.
5: Leavitt confirming her departure on X, saying after welcoming her second child, she can't balance both the White House and motherhood in the way she wants. The Democratic Socialists of America have gained traction this midterm election season. Texas Congressman Brandon Gill on Fox saying, young people are recognizing a problem and socialism is giving them a false solution.
7: Socialism is trying to, the DSA is trying to sell sort of a bill of goods to fix these problems when in reality, it's this left-wing ideology that has created all of these problems in the first place.
5: In Wisconsin, the DSA had an upset after gubernatorial nominee Francesca Hong lost to David Crowley. 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
8: From the TriArch Weather Center, here's a look at your forecast. Our high pressure system not going anywhere anytime soon, so the heat and humidity continue for a while. Be very careful if you have to be out in the sun over the next few days. Clear overnight, down to 80, not cooling off a whole lot. We'll be at about 103 for the air temperature on Thursday. It'll be sunny and the heat index about 112. This is Staff Meteorologist

0: Kenny Chesney, that is Carry On, his latest song. The Fiber Arts are taking over a Thursday night at the Mall Mill Library Meeting Room. Come learn from fellow knitters and crocheters. Yarn and hooks will be provided, or just bring your own supplies and projects. All abilities are welcome.
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0: Today's Best Country, My Country, Y107, Chris Jansen would buy me a boat. Got my jerk of the day. A Minnesota man named Kyle planted roughly 43-inch spikes across his front lawn to stop the neighborhood kids from cutting through on their bikes on the way to the park. Now, charges followed for the obvious reasons. He wanted peace and quiet. He got a police report instead.
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2: From the Triarch Weather Center, here's a look at your forecast. Our high pressure system not going anywhere anytime soon, so the heat and humidity continue for a while. Be very careful if you have to be out in the sun over the next few days. Clear overnight, down to 80, not cooling off a whole lot. We'll be at about 103 for the air temperature on Thursday. It'll be sunny and the heat index about 112. This is Staff Meteorologist Steve

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I am Kenny with Hudson, Westbrook, and House again on Y107.

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1: From the First Community Bank Triarch News Center, where community comes first, this is 24/7 news coverage with Rick Walker.
2: Conway Regional Health System and United Healthcare have signed a new multi-year agreement ahead of the organization's Friday deadline. It'll allow those with in-network access to Conway Regional, Darnell Regional, and supported clinics and providers to maintain health insurance services. The healthcare system said in a release that those with United Healthcare Insurance do not need to make any change or take additional action, as coverage will continue without interruption. The Cabot Police Department making citizens aware that a man who was convicted of second-degree sexual assault of a 7-year-old female now residing within city limits. 69-year-old Delvin Hanlon, now living in a residence located in the 80 block of Pear Street, classified as a level 2 sex offender. The release states a law enforcement agency required to release information about Hanlon's whereabouts. And the city of Conway has announced that the Don Owen Sports Center and the McGee Center open as cooling centers for those needing to get relief from the heat. Cooling center hours at both facilities are 7 a.m. to 9 p.m. Monday through Saturday and 1 to 6 on Sunday. Those visiting should contact each facility for more information. I'm Rick Walker in the First Community Bank Triarch 24-Hour News Center, where community comes first. 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
5: From the Triarch Weather Center, here's a look at your forecast. Our high pressure system not going anywhere anytime soon, so the heat and humidity continue for a while. Be very careful if you have to be out in the sun over the next few days. Clear overnight, down to 80, not cooling off a whole lot. We'll be at about 103 for the air temperature on Thursday.

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1: 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Brad Pitt told Esquire magazine he started drinking again after 7 years of sobriety, calling it a very personal decision amid family stuff. Hollywood's golden boy just got a little more human. You know, if I think my kids disown me, I might hit the sauce a little bit too.
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3: From the TriArc Weather Center, here's a look at your forecast. Our high pressure system not going anywhere anytime soon, so the heat and humidity continue for a while. Be very careful if you have to be out in the sun over the next few days. Clear overnight, down to 80, not cooling off a whole lot. We'll be at about 103 for the air temperature on Thursday. It'll be sunny and the heat index about 112. This is Staff Meteorologist.

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0: UK's best country, my country, Y107, Morgan Wallen with 20 cigarettes. I am Kenny, and folks, I am done for the day. I appreciate you listening, and if everything goes according to plan, I will be back tomorrow afternoon around 2-ish. Before I go, though, here it is, your awful, terrible dad joke of the day. I bought my wife a pug as a present. Despite the squash nose, bulging eyes, and rolls of fat, the dog seems to like her. Yeah.
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2: Fox News, I'm Roxanne Evans. White House Press Secretary Caroline Leavitt is leaving her position at the end of the month. She plans to spend more time with her family. Talks between the U.S. and Iran to reopen the Strait of Hormuz appear to be stalled. The president says the U.S. is in total control of the strait.
4: We do know the head of Iran's Supreme National Security Council said Tuesday the strait would not reopen until the United States meets all Iranian conditions. This includes unfreezing assets, giving compensation, and ending the war.
2: 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Primary voters made their choices in Wisconsin.